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0: From the timeless storytelling of Johnny Cash to the stadium-shaking anthems of Luke Combs, nothing quite hits home like country music. 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
20: Southwest Michigan weather. Our heat wave continues. Overnight tonight, temperatures drop to the mid-70s, still humid. Mostly clear skies, just a slight chance of an isolated shower or storm. Thursday, 93, feeling like the triple digits. Extreme heat warning in effect through 8 p.m. It's going to be another mostly sunny day, but we could see a pop-up shower or storm from time to time. As for Friday, same story. Highs near 90, partly sunny. A few scattered showers or storms possible. Tracking Southwest Michigan's weather, I'm Storm Team 8 Chief Meteorologist Ellen Baca.

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9: Southwest Michigan weather.
10: Our heat wave continues. Overnight tonight, temperatures drop to the mid-70s, still humid. Mostly clear skies, just a slight chance of an isolated shower or storm. Thursday, 93, feeling like the triple digits, extreme heat warning in effect through 8 p.m. It's going to be another mostly sunny day, but we could see a pop-up shower or storm from time to time. As for Friday, same story, highs near 90, partly sunny, a few scattered showers or storms possible. Tracking Southwest Michigan's weather, I'm Storm Teammate Chief Meteorologist Ellen Baca.

0: From the timeless storytelling of Johnny Cash to the stadium-shaking anthems of Luke Combs, nothing quite hits home like country music. 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

0: timeless storytelling of Johnny Cash to the stadium, shaking anthems of Luke Combs. Nothing quite hits home like country music. 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

Our heat wave continues. Overnight tonight, temperatures drop to the mid-70s, still humid. Mostly clear skies, just a slight chance of an isolated shower or storm. Thursday, 93, feeling like the triple digits. Extreme heat warning in effect through 8 p.m. It's going to be another mostly sunny day, but we could see a pop-up shower or storm from time to time. As for Friday, same story. Highs near 90, partly sunny. A few scattered showers or storms possible. Tracking Southwest Michigan's weather, I'm Storm Team 8 Chief Meteorologist Ellen Baca.

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2: Southwest Michigan weather.
3: Our heat wave continues. Overnight tonight, temperatures drop to the mid-70s, still humid. Mostly clear skies, just a slight chance of an isolated shower or storm. Thursday, 93, feeling like the triple digits, extreme heat warning in effect through 8 p.m. It's going to be another mostly sunny day, but we could see a pop-up shower or storm from time to time. As for Friday, same story, highs near 90, partly sunny.

timeless storytelling of Johnny Cash to the stadium, shaking anthems of Luke Combs. Nothing quite hits home like country music. This weekend, WEN 98.5 is cranking up the volume and celebrating the biggest, best country songs ever made in honor of America's 250th celebration. 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
4: Michigan Ag Now. This is your morning report, and I'm Rusty Halverson. USDA has announced the Strengthening Processing for U.S. Ranchers program, or SPUR program, that will provide temporary support for eligible beef processing establishments. Under SPUR, USDA will provide up to $500 million in payments to eligible entities to support stronger and more stable market opportunities, according to USDA. The payments are authorized under the Commodity Credit Corporation. Additional information, including applications, will be provided to eligible entities using contact information that's currently on file with USDA's Food Safety and Inspection Service. Cattle are spending more days than usual on feed, resulting in heavier weights at marketing time. Dr. Daryl Peel, the Extension Livestock Marketing Specialist at Oklahoma State University, said those heavier weights are having an impact.
5: Obviously, bigger carcasses also produce more trim in general, and so we are producing a lot of those 50% fatty trimmings, if you will, that we need lean beef to mix with. That's what's driving a lot of the import demand. At the same time, I would also point out that when we talk about days on feed and the fact that these carcasses are getting bigger, we are getting some additional pounds of meat, but we're getting a lot more external fat on these cattle. The yield grade 4 and 5% right now is at a record level in this country, with over 25% of all cattle grading yield grade 4 and 5.
4: Heavier weights also add stress to cattle during hot weather.
5: I think we are reaching potentially some physiological limits on these cattle. We are pushing them to very heavy weights. We're, you know, physically, structurally challenging these animals just to carry that weight at the end. And we are starting to see some additional health problems that can crop up. Hot weather can really contribute to that. I do think that'll be something that the industry will have to watch carefully as we get into more and more of this hot weather.
4: Dr. Daryl Peel of Oklahoma State. That's this hour's Michigan Ag Now Report, and I'm Rusty Halverson.
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11: Southwest Michigan weather.
12: Another hot one today. Extreme heat warning does continue until 8 p.m. this evening. Mostly sunny conditions developing today. Hot and humid with a high temperature up around 93. And once again, heat index temperatures up around 100. Slight chance of a shower or thunderstorm in the mix as well today, but most of the day dry. Tonight, increasing clouds, warm chance of showers and thunderstorms, especially late. Low temperature 72. And Friday, partly to mostly cloudy conditions, chance of showers and thunderstorms, high of 88. I'm Storm Team 8 meteorologist Matt Kirkwood, tracking southwest Michigan's weather.

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2: Another hot one today. Extreme heat warning does continue until 8 p.m. this evening. Mostly sunny conditions developing today. Hot and humid. But a high temperature up around 93. And once again, heat index around 100. Mix as well today, but most of the day dry. Thunderstorms high.

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0: 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Good morning.
1: Good morning.
2: Good morning.
0: Good morning.
2: Good morning.
0: Good morning. Good morning. One, two, one, two, three.
2: Good morning.
0: Aha. Good morning. Hello and how are you? Early in the morning.
1: Yeah.
0: I said good morning. Hello and how are you? Come on.
2: Good morning.
0: Good morning.
2: Good morning.
0: Good morning. Hello and how are you? Early in the morning. I said good morning. Everybody, hello and how are you? Welcome.
1: Oh.
0: It is July 2nd, 2026.
2: Yes.
0: It's, let's see, Kids Day just wrapped up out at the Field of Flight in Battle Creek, and we were out there for that. I had a surprise last night.
2: You did?
0: I did. It was fantastic.
2: Aw.
0: So I'll share it with you in just a little bit, but man, was it hot.
1: Oh, yeah.
0: All right? And listen, this is a hot of, I'm not really complaining.
1: Really?
0: Because of the weather we've had up to this point,
1: mm-hmm.
0: I never thought I would say, welcome summer. All right?
1: Right. It took a long time to get here.
0: It did. It sure did. The good news is if you stay hydrated and try to stay out of the sun or make sure you keep that the hats on and things like that,
1: right.
0: You're going to be able to make it okay. Just be careful out there. That excessive heat warning continues today.
1: Right.
0: As a matter of fact, you're sweating right now.
1: I am?
0: No, I'm kidding.
1: Oh.
0: Here's your Wood TV 8 update, and Matt's going to give us the weather forecast.
3: Another hot one today. Extreme heat warning does continue until 8 p.m. this evening. Mostly sunny conditions developing today, hot and humid, with a high temperature up around 93, and once again, heat index temperatures up around 100. Slight chance of a shower or thunderstorm in the mix as well today, but most of the day dry. Tonight, increasing clouds, warm chance of showers and thunderstorms, especially late, low temperature 72. And Friday, partly to mostly cloudy conditions, chance of showers and thunderstorms, high of 88. I'm Storm Team 8 Media. Meteorologist Matt Kirkwood tracking Southwest Michigan's weather.
0: All right. Thank you very much, Matt. What are we looking at currently? We've got 77. It feels like 83.
1: Mm.
0: We got a 7-mile-per-hour wind. Don't really know if those balloons are going to be taking off this morning. I know they always get up and they get the balloons in the air and everything.
1: I love the balloons.
0: Yeah, me too. It's always kind of fun.
1: Mm-hmm.
0: But I have a surprise because I got surprised last night.
1: Yes.
0: Uh-huh. So it's going to be kind of cool. I'll share it with you in a little bit. Also
1: Can't
0: this
1: wait.
0: Morning, Tim the beer guy is going to join us.
1: I know.
0: He's excited.
1: It's a Friday and a Thursday.
0: I know.
1: Woohoo!
0: Almost feels like we should not have to be at work tomorrow then, right?
1: Right.
0: Okay. Sounds good to me.
1: All in.
0: Yeah, you got it. I want to say thanks to everyone who came out to the Kids Day last night.
1: Yeah.
0: For Field of Flight. It was nice seeing everyone that came in from Kalamazoo, Three Rivers. George came in. He wasn't able to bring his support dog last night because it was too hot.
1: Okay.
0: He said he looked at me with his baby brown eyes and he wanted to go. And he says, I told him, no, too hot for you.
1: Mm-hmm.
0: Bud. So anyway, it was good to see George out there. He is one of our fine veterans.
1: Okay, great.
0: In Iraqi war. He told me a story last night because we had American Ride at the Toby Keith tribute. And he had said that he was on a Chinook helicopter. So I don't really know what George did. I think he had a pretty important role.
1: Sounds like it.
0: Because Toby Keith was actually flying around in the Chinook with him.
1: No.
0: Yeah. That's kind of cool.
1: Wow.
0: The late, great Toby.
1: Wow.
0: And he shared a memory, too, of like 5 years later. He's walking down the stage at a Toby show. And he said Toby pointed at him from like back in the corner. And he goes, hey, didn't I see you in Afghanistan?
1: No way.
0: And he said, yes.
1: Wow.
0: Yeah, so he was pretty impressed by
1: that. That's our Toby.
0: You betcha.
1: Mm.
0: You betcha. Remember him 5 years later. That's really cool.
1: That is awesome.
0: Mm. Are you ready for your toast of the day?
1: I'm all in.
0: All right, let's do it.
1: All right.
0: Raise your glasses, whether the libation is water, power drink, or coffee. Which I need.
1: Or all of the above.
0: I need a little bit more of that. That's for sure. What do you got, girl?
1: All right. Well, good morning. As we stand 2 days away from America's 250th birthday celebration, here's to the generations who built this nation with courage, sacrifice, and hope. And may the stars and stripes continue to remind us that liberty is a gift worth protecting. Here's to America, 250 years strong.
0: Woo! Woo! There's your woo! Well, it sounded like Ric Flair.
1: Woo!
0: All right. Your Kick Butt Thursday morning song, Let's Go Fishing in the Darkest, the Nitty Gritty Dirt Band. Good morning.
1: Morning.

0: It's Win 98.5 with JD and Mandy in the morning. Julianne is sitting in for the dandy one today. And happy 4th of July weekend. It is here. You know, you always know it's official when you've got the Field of Flight air show and Hot Air Balloon Festival in town.
1: Oh, yeah. So, oh, yeah. It's awesome.
0: What's your favorite thing out there?
1: The hot air balloons.
0: You do like those the most.
1: I love them.
0: That is really cool.
1: Love them. Did they take off last night?
0: They did not. No, it was too windy. The wind was at 9 knots.
1: Oh, wow.
0: And then it was weird because it's like totally died down in the night. But it was still kind of late. So they just did like a balloon alum without the balloon. So they like shot up their propane, the fire that they use.
1: Oh, fun.
0: They shot that up in the air and
1: just saw really the, cool. That's kind of cool.
0: Mm-hmm. Yeah, it was
1: they
0: a lot
1: could
0: of
1: have
0: fun.
1: Like gone along with the fireworks and just set them all off.
0: No. Yeah. That would have been cool too, to be honest. Yeah. They made themselves a wave. So like they did the wave with the crowd by going from left to right, and then they lit up the skies together. It was really kind of cool.
1: That is awesome.
0: But we got a nice surprise yesterday. Tom Brown pilots George. George is in honor of George Washington, his favorite president.
1: Mm-hmm.
0: And he is a pilot that is of one of the balloons, and it's the Remax balloon colors.
1: Okay. Right?
0: But this year, at the Field of Flight, go to the Win98.5 Facebook page. Are you on your Facebook page?
1: I am.
0: Okay. Scroll down to the Win98.5 Facebook page. And I want you to see what kind of surprise we got in front of us as Tom sponsored. He put our banner up on his balloon this year.
1: Wow.
0: In honor of the 250th.
1: What?
0: Yeah. So Win 98.5 is going to be taken to the skies this weekend.
1: Wow.
0: In a hot air balloon.
1: I see it. That's awesome. Thank you, Tom.
0: That's pretty cool. Yeah, so what happened is he got there and they had a basket, and apparently when they brought the, I believe they call it the gondola.
1: Mm-hmm.
0: All right.
1: Okay.
0: And he said, I need my banner. And I guess him and Barb discussed it, and they unrolled this banner, and they put it up, and it's ours.
1: So Wow, so that's incredible.
0: That's what's great about having the colors red, white, and blue for your logo.
1: Exactly. And that will go across the skies of Battle Creek.
0: You'll see that in the skies.
1: Hong Kong.
0: Wherever they go, Springfield, Battle Creek.
1: Yes.
0: I don't know. Do they go as far as Richland? I don't think
1: they do. I have seen them.
0: Right? You have seen them. Okay.
1: I mean, like maybe one time.
0: Yeah. I think they have a different route. And the thing is they don't tell anybody what their route is because
1: it's
0: they don't
1: secret.
0: Want people. Well, they land. If they're not landing at the Field of Flight, they land someplace else first. And then they put their, baskets in their trucks and they come back. If they do that, they land in somebody's property.
1: Right.
0: So they don't want like a ton of cars showing up and because technically you're trespassing.
1: Right. And there are, I'm one of those, I confess, I was one of those followers. It's like, oh, there they are, girls. Let's go get it.
0: Yay. 250 years, and they have a lot of balloons out there this year, so I'm looking forward to that. But
1: that's awesome.
0: Let's not forget the jets.
1: The
0: MQ-9 Reaper will be on display today, all day, and then throughout Sunday.
1: Did you see it last night?
0: No, I did not see it.
1: Okay.
0: So I-

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0: I'm playing gold this morning from Dierks Bentley. Do you know why I'm playing gold this morning from Dierks Bentley? This is why. There you go. They're on their way to the next round. We've got gold on our minds here for the World Cup this year. And I know Tim the Beer Guy is going to be jacked up this morning. So we'll have to chat with him and find out why we were down for one man for a half for 30 minutes, whatever it is.
1: Right.
0: Somebody must have got red carded. That's the only thing I can think of.
1: Right.
0: The red card is a big penalty. It's a lot like baseball, or excuse me, like hockey. You get put in the sin bin for a little while. Yeah.
1: And do you, you're just short a person. Mm-hmm. You don't get to send somebody else in.
0: Nope.
1: That's
0: usually how it goes. I got to get the scoop on it because I was out at the Field of Flight like we were chatting about earlier, and I didn't get a chance to stay on top of the score.
1: Right.
0: And this is weird. I am not a soccer guy.
1: I'm not
0: either.
1: Never
0: was, but I am so getting into this. I can start. Can you feel the energy of it? It's really cool.
1: Yeah. Oh, that was very exciting.
0: All right. As far as the heat is concerned, let's find out if it's sticking around. Your extended forecast is on the way with Wood TV 8 right now. Ken Delaney's in for Brent Briscoe and your Wind 98 5 News update.
2: Here's what's happening this morning. The Field of Flight officially underway in Battle Creek. Thousands of people expected to attend this weekend despite the dangerous heat wave. Hot air balloons, air shows, and fireworks all delighting the crowds that have gathered at the Serial City for nearly 5 decades for the event. Executive Director Barb Haluska says they normally draw between 130,000 and 140,000 to the Field of Flight every year. Latest round of talks between the U.S. and Iran is over. Officials in Qatar claim there was positive progress in the talks that wrapped up Wednesday in Doha. Negotiators for the two countries reportedly spent both days discussing the Strait of Hormuz and unfreezing Iranian funds. At least 13 people are dead after a massive missile and drone attack on Ukraine. State lawmakers have missed the July 1st statutory deadline to approve a budget for the next fiscal year, but they say they're getting close. The votes on the budget bill is expected to happen at some point today in the House and Senate. Sports, the United States headed back to the next round of the World Cup. The Stars and Stripes shutting out Bosnia-Herzegovina 2-0 in Santa Clara last night. Team USA will take on Belgium in the round of 16 in Seattle coming up on Monday night. And the Tigers swept the Yankees, winning 6-2 in extra innings yesterday afternoon. They're heading to Texas to start a weekend series there, winning 4 of their last 6 games. That's the latest from Win 98.5. Southwest
3: Michigan weather. Another hot one today. Extreme heat warning does continue until 8 p.m. this evening. Mostly sunny conditions developing today, hot and humid, with a high temperature up around 93. And once again, heat index temperatures up around 100. Slight chance of a shower or thunderstorm in the mix as well today, but most of the day dry. Tonight, increasing clouds, warm chance of showers and thunderstorms, especially late, low temperature 72. And Friday, partly to mostly cloudy conditions, chance of showers and thunderstorms, high of 88. I'm Storm Team 8 meteorologist Matt Kirkwood tracking Southwest Michigan's weather.
0: It's 77 in Southwest Michigan. You know, I got a great reminder yesterday about how to deal with excessive heat.
1: Yeah.
0: How to try to avoid heat stroke.
1: Yeah.
0: I'm going to go ahead and run over some of that today.
1: Good.
0: We actually have it posted out at the Field of Flight this year. Okay.

0: Twin 98.5, Luke Combs and Forever After All. Tim the Beer Guy is going to be joining Julianne and I for a special version of him coming in a day early because he's going to be off tomorrow. However, we will still have his Know Your Beer segment. If you want to get caught up on that, you can go to wincountry.com. All the craft beer. I had a bunch of guys and their gals out. I met them initially at the Battle Jacks game, but they were out at the Field of Flight last night. Came over and asked, who is this Tim the Beer Guy?
1: Oh, wow.
0: And I said, why? They said they like him.
1: Aww. Yeah, so he's a good guy.
0: He's a good guy. So I told them where they could go at wincountry.com. You go to the podcasts part. And you click on Know Your Beer, and you can get caught up on all of his episodes.
1: It's really nice. Cool.
0: All right. So excessive heat. We're definitely dealing with that. When you're out playing pickleball, Julianne.
1: Yes.
0: You're going out there. You're going to be, you know, moving around out there in the heat. You were doing that yesterday. What do you do to prepare yourself for it?
1: Well, you drink lots of water, lots and lots of water. But yesterday I did play, but it was indoors.
0: Cheater. Okay. But one thing they do say is that you may not feel like you want anything to drink. Like you're full. They said keep drinking anyway.
1: Okay.
0: Not like excessively, you know, to where you're like pounding them. Mm-hmm. But you should be drinking, you know, drinks consistently. They said avoid dehydrating drinks. So, for instance, when you're out in the heat and you've got a beer in your hand, they say limit that. Sugary sodas and caffeinated beverages. Meanwhile, I'm drinking a coffee right now. They can accelerate dehydration and impair your body's ability to regulate its temperature.
1: Oh.
0: Yeah. The other tip that they wanted to remind you of, because I do this every year for myself, go through the reminders. Seek and create shade. Somehow, some way, get the UV rays off of you. Make sure you've got sunblock. Plenty of it. It's got to be at least SP 30, I believe. Dress for the weather. Now, this is something you're always good at. You know, she's got all these cute outfits that she wears all the time when she goes out and does her pickleball and things like that. Or you're going over to the gospel barn.
1: Yes.
0: They say you should be wearing breathable, lightweight clothing. Light colored to reflect the sun and top it off with a wide brim hat and UV blocking sunglasses.
1: Wow.
0: Yeah.
1: That's good to know.
0: How often do you think into that when you do go outside on a hot day?
1: I do.
0: You do. I kind of figured you would. Mm-hmm. Well, you're an exercise fiend. You're out there working it off on the pickleball court. So how did pickleball go yesterday?
1: It went really well. I did beat my husband in one game, so that was fun.
0: Is he not usually easy to beat?
1: Yeah, he's not easy. I mean,
0: he's competitive.
1: In pickleball, they say that marriages are, you know, sometimes it's not a good thing for married people to play together or against each other. Not good.
0: It gets strained.
1: Is Very strained.
0: Did he have his lip out on the way home, or is he a pretty good loser?
1: Well, he had his other car, so it was all good.
0: Good morning. It's Blake on Wynn.

0: 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Good morning, and 648 JD's randomness is coming up, and we'll get you some random facts that could help you win the next trivia contest you play. Otherwise, you know, it's just good stuff to talk about. Or people just think you're totally random, like me.
1: Yeah.
0: You know, see?
1: Agreed.
2: I think you're pretty random there, JD.
0: That's a good thing to be, right?
2: Yes, it is.
0: Yeah.
2: Yes,
0: it's good to see Tim the beer guy. He's in here a little early.
2: Yeah. Well, we missed last week, both of us.
0: Yes,
2: and
0: did.
2: So I was like, hey, well, could I come on Thursday? And JD's like, yeah, we'd love to have you.
0: Love
2: so
0: to
2: here
0: have
2: I am.
1: So glad. I feel honored.
2: I brought some sunshine with me, too. You see that out there?
1: I was hoping for a Timmy Shimmy.
0: He brought a lot of hot air, too.
2: Yeah. We got 2 hours. We'll get that shimmy in. You watch.
0: are you golfing today? Are you going to go out?
2: I golfed last night, and I'm telling you what, it was so hot, my ball wanted to go in the water.
1: Mm. Yeah,
2: and so I obliged that ball and put it right in the water and took a penalty stroke and moved on.
0: No, I thought maybe you were going to tell me you dove in after it.
2: No, but I like that ball.
1: That's
2: too.
1: A good idea.
2: It's Callaway, one of my favorites.
0: Oh, Callaway's a great brand. Yeah,
2: I like the Callaway soft center ball.
0: Yeah. So. And you had Miss Pickleball winner over there. She beat her husband.
2: I heard that.
0: Yeah.
1: I did.
2: About
1: that?
2: I heard that.
1: Indoors. So honored. Indoors. In the air.
0: She's smart. You know, I call that smart. You know, when people say, you know, well, you weren't outside, you cheated, you got to be outside and play. No, that's smart.
2: Ooh, yeah. A lot of people play inside. Yeah, you know, last night was a two-shirt night, too. So, you get done golfing, then you take off that shirt that is wringing wet.
1: Ooh, yeah.
2: And then you put your other shirt on, then you have a sandwich.
0: So do they have showers at the club that you play at? Do you go and shower and things like that?
2: No, not there.
0: Okay.
2: Right. Coldwater does. They have showers.
0: Okay.
2: The Coldwater Golf Club.
0: All right.
2: But we're out at Bella Vista Golf Course, which is, you know, kind of around the lakes in
1: That's
2: the southern
1: nice.
2: Part. It's a beautiful
1: That's
2: course.
1: Over there
2: it's
1: near,
2: a hard course.
1: Is that
2: but
1: near Centerville
2: course.
1: Area?
2: Nope, that would be just Coldwater.
1: Oh my word.
2: Lake. Yeah. Hang on. Hello.
0: Hello.
2: Okay. Anybody in there? Julianne. Anybody in there?
0: Julianne.
1: Sometimes.
0: You know, every now and then, I always got to tell her, I said, listen, if you pay me enough, I'll put a straw in your ear and I'll suck the blonde out for you.
1: That is true.
0: Oh, man. We're going to talk about the friendliest U.S. cities here in just a little bit. We're going to get to JD's randomness. By the way, Bella Vista Golf Course, the next time Tim the Beer Guy shows up, you owe him a free sandwich for the plug.
2: Yeah. How about Ron Carey, you hear me?
0: Yeah.
2: You hear JD?
0: Yeah. What is your favorite sandwich over there?
2: They got a lot of good food. I ate fish last night, though.
0: You ate fish?
2: I love fish.
0: Right.
2: Fried
0: normally,
2: fish.
0: Normally it's a burger.
1: Fried fish. Not

0: last night and that song came on, Rocky Mountain Low from Corey Kent and Co. Wetzel. That thing sounds great in big sound systems.
1: Oh, I bet.
0: Yeah. Mm-hmm. Good morning. It's Wind 98.5 with JD and Mandy in the morning. The Dandy one is out today, but that's all right. We were able to get some help in here. We've got Julianne back.
2: Woo!
0: Which is great. And then, of course,
1: Tim the Beer Guy. Good morning, everybody.
0: Loves to announce himself.
1: Cheers.
0: Yes.
1: Why not?
0: Cheers. That's
2: I,
0: right.
2: I still need to get your autograph.
1: You want it in highlighter? I got a highlighter right here.
0: Oh, boy. Here we go again.
1: Yeah, just
0: she wants
1: right
0: to.
1: Now.
0: She is all about you, man. She has been talking about you.
1: Well, just so you know.
2: Couldn't wait.
1: It takes two of us to replace Mandy.
0: You're right.
2: I know.
1: Think about it.
0: That is true. You are correct about that. And by the way, she is doing well. I talked to her yesterday afternoon, and she said she's doing real well and is looking forward to coming back here on the, I believe the 9th is when she'll be back in. So that'll be great. Looking forward to the Dandy one.
1: Absolutely.
2: Amen. All Everybody right. misses her.
0: You betcha.
2: Mm, I miss right. my sleep.
0: It's time once again for JD's randomness. Now, these are random facts that could help you win the next trivia contest you play. It's brought to you by Once Upon a Child in Battle Creek. So, peppercorns are the most used spice in the U.S.
1: Really?
0: You want to know what's second?
1: What?
0: Mustard.
1: Really?
0: I never look at mustard as a
1: ketchup?
0: Spice.
1: On,
2: mustard
1: ketchup.
2: In seed form or in liquid form?
1: In squirt bottle form.
0: Yes.
2: Yeah.
0: Yes.
2: Well, yeah. There's a dry mustard.
0: Okay, hold on, hold on. Hellermann's. Hellermann's or Kraft.
1: Heilmann's.
0: Heilmann's, yeah, there you go.
2: How about Dollar General?
1: Yeah. Right. I cannot believe, and maybe they don't think ketchup's a spice, but ketchup is the spice of life.
2: Well, it is.
1: Especially if you have little kids.
2: I love ketchup.
1: Yeah, put ketchup on anything, they'll eat it.
0: There you go.
2: Oh, yeah.
0: Do you know coleslaw's name comes from Dutch? It's from Koolsia. This is Koolsia. Koolsia, meaning cabbage salad.
1: Oh.
2: Wow.
1: Wow, these are some great facts.
2: Coleslaw.
1: Man, right. I cannot wait to go to trivia night.
0: I was going to say, this is
2: awesome. You are going to rock
0: awesome.
2: It.
0: But I can't wait to go to the 4th of July picnic because I'm going to know all of this stuff. This is
2: right.
0: great.
1: That ain't why
2: you... Can
1: you,
2: say
1: that
2: the,
1: ain't why.
2: You can say the other version to coleslaw and people will be looking at you like,
0: can I have
2: what?
0: Some coleslaw?
1: He wants some free food. Can I get a free chicken sandwich?
0: Free is the key.
2: We do like that. We're in radio for something.
1: Why not? Right. You got to be fat and happy. Although you all play right. pickleball, so you're not, but we are.
0: Yeah.
2: Well,
0: it's all
2: thank
0: bought.
2: You.
0: Hey, listen, it's all bought and paid for. I'm getting a shirt that says it.
1: I like
2: it's
1: it.
2: It's all bought
1: it.
2: And paid for.
0: You got it.
1: Yeah.
2: Okay.
0: The Caesar salad was once voted by the International Society of Epicures in Paris. Hope I said that correct.
1: Oh, Le Paris.
0: Yeah.
2: I like that.
1: Pepe Le Pew. Oh, yes. I watch him all the time.
0: Yeah. The greatest recipe to originate from the Americas in 50 years. The Caesar salad was once voted by the International Society of Epicures in Paris as the greatest recipe to originate from the Americas in 50 years.
2: Wow.
0: Caesar salad.
2: Which credit
1: America?
2: For that.
0: Yeah.
1: Which America?
0: America's.
1: South?
0: I think all of us.
1: Oh, okay.
0: That's why they say America's.
1: Oh,
0: they
1: Caesar salad. You got
0: to No, it's French. Paris. They do what they want.
2: They're, you know,
1: they're a bunch of snobs.
2: Have you ever made that recipe, like the dressing to that?
0: I think that's probably what got us the victory. It wasn't necessarily the leaf of the Caesar salad, the romaine.
2: It was the dressing.
0: It was the French or ranch we put on it.
2: No, I had to make that dressing once, and it has little fishies in there. What's those little
0: fishies?
2: Petite fish?
1: Anchovies.
2: Yeah!
1: That's not in a Caesar salad.
2: They are in the dressing.
1: It better not be.
2: It is
1: crumb.
2: I know. I never would eat a pizza with anchovies on it because my husband loves that.
1: Oh.
2: And I'm like, you did what?
1: That's rude.
2: And I just totally get it.
0: Why did I know we were heading here? Why did I know we were heading here? Anchovies and pizza came to my mind right when she mentioned it. Oh my gosh.
2: I said, I will never eat that dressing ever again.
0: Random I know, but they are true facts that could help you win the next trivia contest you play. It's JD's Randomness, brought to you by Once Upon a Child in Battle Creek.
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0: 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It's JD and Mandy in the morning. Julianne is here, and this guy,
1: Tim the beer guy. Good morning, everybody.
0: Oh, I'm sure you're bringing a load of information this morning with you.
1: Oh, I got a load, and some of it I'll tell you, and some of it I better not.
0: All right. Plus, they have the list of, wait a minute, I just lost track of where I was at. Doggone it.
1: That's because
0: the top five friendliest U.S. cities list is out for World Cup fans. Hang in there.
1: Nice.

0: what we do, don't we?
1: All right, it's Win 98.5. Good morning, don't we? That is Morgan Wallen. It is, what are we, 7:06 already. We're moving along pretty quick here. See what happens when I have Julianne and Tim the beer guy in here.
2: It's the fastest 15 minutes in radio.
1: You pretty much got it, and we appreciate that. So let's chat a little bit World Cup here. 2-0, the
2: yes.
1: U.S. won, and it's really getting steam. Almost, this kind of reminds me, not because of the 1980 hockey team, where everybody started like slowly paying attention to them.
2: Right.
1: And then in 80, they won the doggone gold medal.
2: Yes.
1: I don't know. I'm feeling some momentum here.
2: Well, there's a lot of momentum because, you know, you start with a big field of teams, countries from all over the world, and now you're down to, well, not yet, but almost. You're going to be down to 16, and you're one of the last 16. And the U.S., this is only the second time that they've been in this round of 16.
1: Right, because normally, you know, I got to tell you, I just never thought that they were legitimate. Not like the women were. The women are awesome always. You know.
2: They dominate. They dominate.
1: Girls now the men, rule, boys drool. All
2: right. Yeah, I don't think that's about soccer.
1: No, I don't think so.
2: But I will tell you that the U.S. team is excellent. And you got to appreciate the passing because it's really a game of keep away.
3: Mm-hmm.
2: And they just so tight. And they wherever they kick the ball, the other person just almost like catches it with their hands, except, of course, it's with their feet or body, and it was just great. And last night, good goal in the first half and the second half. Down a man because the guy who scored the first goal, he got kicked out, a red card, for stepping on the back of the calf, and then, you know, kind of when you're in the heat of the battle, it kind of slid down and stepped on the guy's ankle.
1: Basically, it's slashing in hockey without the stick.
2: I guess so. Okay. But he didn't mean it. It was assistant. He should have got a yellow card, not a red card. So now the red card is he got kicked out. They played 11 players versus 10 players. And now he is out for the next game, too, which is a big deal.
1: It is kind of a big deal because you don't have that player back, and he's one of your best ones.
2: Yeah.
1: And but we get to replace him. We don't have to stay down 10, right?
2: No. Just during the game when he gets kicked out.
1: All right. Just wanted to make sure I understood this.
2: But it was really exciting. And the second goal the U.S. had, now, Tillman made the goal. So they've got, you know, you got 10 yards, your free kick, and it was just outside the penalty box area. And you've got to go over their heads and then down, because if you go over their heads, it's going to go over the goal unless you kick it a certain way. And Tillman hit the ball with a forward rotation that took it over the defense and put it right in the corner. Goalkeeper had no chance. It was, and everybody was like, that was a phenomenal goal.
1: That's what you call precision.
2: Oh, my, I yelled, goal! Mrs. Beer Guy's like, what? I said, go!
1: Just to kind of catch up a little bit, recent Tim the Beer Guy, he actually is behind the organization, the starting of the soccer organization in Quincy, correct?
2: Yeah, Quincy and Coldwater.
1: And Coldwater. Yeah, yeah. You started that all up, and this program is totally, you know, taken off, which is great, which is, it shows why Tim is so excited when he talks about World Cup soccer.
3: Exactly.
1: I mean, you need that one person that gets excited about it because otherwise you and I just sit there and then you start telling me about pickleball. I tell you about hockey and football and all that other stuff. Listen, I am really slowly getting into this and I really feel something. I really do.
2: Yeah,
1: I think something
2: you got to watch the playmaking. You got to watch the playmaking. It's not all about, oh, a score. Now, of course, you want to score, but, you know, like corner kicks. You know, they're trying to lob it right into the middle so somebody can head the ball in. And, you know, Ken Delaney, news guy that was on today, he is the coach of Coldwater High School, and he's been coaching for a long time. And he started coaching with me in AYSO. He was my assistant the first year, many, many, many years ago. And but you can't do programs like that, like soccer or basketball, baseball, whatever the case is, without a great group of people around you. So I may have been the lead voice or mouth or yelling or whatever.
1: I would never believe the mouth wasn't the lead.
2: My wife always says, Mrs. Beer Guy's always like, well, we'd come out to the soccer field and I'd tell the boys, shh, listen, we'll find your dad. Oh, there he is over on that field.
1: I can hear him talking.
2: But, you know, I coached, reffed, and all that kind of good stuff. So.
0: That's great.
1: Well, now that we're up on a little bit more about soccer and the excitement that Tim the Beer Guy brings when he talks about it. I mean, I'm sweating so much that that was so much of a workout there. The fans of the World Cup, I mean, we've talked about how people from around the world are coming in here the World Cup. And you're thinking, oh boy, what's their impression of the U.S.? You'd be surprised. They actually have listed the five friendliest cities so far the World Cup. Hang in there.
2: Was Coldwater Battle Creek on?

0: George Burge, Luke Bryan helping him out with Ride, Ride, Ride, 7:15. JD and Mandy in the morning. Dandy One is out. Julianne and Tim the Beer Guy are sitting in. Normally, we get into Briscoe's Bowl, which is brought to you by Yeti Pie Battle Creek. Ordered their new s'mores pizza today. They're digging a dessert unlike ever before.
1: And find s'mores pizza.
0: Yeti Pie on Facebook today for all of their other delicious menu options.
1: JD, can we get one of those?
0: So, yeah.
1: S'more pizza? I love that.
0: What I'm thinking is the pizza is made and they use the pizza, the Detroit-style crust.
1: Oh.
0: Right? And then it's all dessert on top. I don't think they mix cheese with s'mores.
1: No.
2: Yeah.
1: No.
2: I don't think so.
1: It's probably just a s'more made larger.
2: It's like marshmallow cream.
1: Yeah. Oh, yeah.
2: Hot fudge.
1: Quit it, Julianne.
2: And then I'm sure maybe the bottom is... maybe graham cracker.
1: I think I just gained 2 pounds listening to you.
0: It's all right.
1: That's all right. I'll walk down the steps instead of
0: you'll sweat.
1: Taking the elevator
0: you'll
1: today.
0: You'll sweat it off here in about five, you know, about
1: I sweated
0: an hour
1: last
0: so.
1: Night, I'm I telling know. You.
0: I bet you did.
1: I had a spare shirt when I got done golfing.
2: Wow.
0: It is a two or three shirt night.
1: Oh, yeah.
0: That's for sure.
1: Oh, yeah.
0: You know who sweats really bad? It's Scott West.
1: Really?
0: Oh, he's terrible. Oh,
1: just sweaty that, Scotty
0: got,
1: West?
0: Yes, he's got three shirts when he comes out.
1: Sweaty Scotty. Yeah.
0: I always ask
1: hey,
0: him.
1: Hey, Scotty.
0: Hey, Scotty. I said, hey, by the way, I said, how many shirts did you bring? And he says he brought like three or four last night.
2: That was good. Yeah. Good thinking.
0: Yeah. So if you look at, but the interesting thing is, I thought that he would change them for every video he would do.
1: Oh, yeah.
0: But,
1: yeah.
0: But he didn't. So
1: he did a lot of videos.
0: You could see him sweating. Yeah, he did do a lot of videos. So he was out there and they had like these huge bags of cotton candy.
2: Ooh.
0: And their goal is to give it to their son. Mm-hmm. So that, actually their grandson, so they could send him home with the kids.
1: Oh my.
0: All sugared up.
1: And sticky and everything else that goes along with cotton candy. Right. But I will tell you, it's good.
0: It is good stuff. Got it. Oh man. So we were talking a little bit about the World Cup, and what's cool about the World Cup is you're bringing people from all over the world to our area here. And the people that are coming here, first of all, I don't know how they can afford that kind of stuff, but
1: great. Yeah, exactly.
0: Because you got to pay for your flights over here, your hotels, all the food.
1: Think about the hotel costs alone at a venue, you know, like a city. It's got to be astronomical.
0: And it's our opportunity. It's our opportunity to show how great of a country we really are. And hopefully change the opinion of the people all around the world as to the people of the United States of America. And it's actually paying off because, you know, New York's got the worst reputation of unfriendliness in America, right?
1: Yeah.
0: Right. Well, apparently, World Cup fans said they're the number one city for the most friendly World Cup city.
1: Wow.
2: What?
0: Boston was number two.
1: Whoa.
0: Philadelphia was number three.
1: Oh, my. They yell
2: Why
1: at their own
2: the
1: football
2: world?
1: Players.
0: I know, right?
1: Come on.
2: These people are sheltered.
1: Yes.
0: Seattle is four and Atlanta is five right now for the World Cup.
1: But everybody's nice. You got all these influx of people. You're selling more stuff. Why wouldn't you be happy? Well, and
0: if you own a restaurant and you see all these people coming in, you're going to be like, hey, how's it going?
2: Oh, yeah.
0: I don't care where you come from.
1: Well, and like the guy from Australia who was a visitor was like, you know, they've been lying to us. Hey, mate, they've been lying to us. There's all kinds of beaches around here.
0: I know.
1: You know what I mean? He said people will always say, oh, only Australia has these fabulous beaches. Mm-hmm. And he's like, well, it's all made up. And so he's happy to be here and just loves all the food. He said, you could get anything that you want. And some, well, okay.
0: So my favorite line that somebody had said was, free refills.
1: Right.
0: Their drinks. They want to come here just because of the free refills.
1: quick story. We had an exchange student from Spain stay with us for a year.
0: Yeah.
1: That was his biggest thing. We would go to the restaurant and he'd order a pop and he would drink it right down and say, ooh, gonna have another refill. And we're like, why did you drink that? So, well, refills. He would drink like four or five. just because you could refill it.
3: Oh, wow. That's awesome.
1: Yes.
0: Where I come from, everyone costs a buck.
1: Oh, no, it's more than that. It little, is, drinks. Yeah. Little drinks.
0: Yeah. Little drinks, too.
3: I've been over there. I've experienced, like, I got to pay for more.
1: Oh, yeah, I know. Hang on a second here.
3: Wait a minute.
0: So then, you know, Julianne's probably the person that brings in her own snacks to the movie theater. Let me get in my purse here. I got another drink in here.
1: What about the dollar store candy that you put in your pockets and walk in the store?
0: Oh, gosh. I'm glad I'm not the only one who does that.
1: Oh, that was JD talking right there.
0: I know, right? Whatever. 10 minutes. Ken Delaney joins us. He'll get us updated. He's sitting in for Brett Briscoe. Go with your news in Southwest Michigan on Wind 98.5.
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0: Wind 98.5 with Parker McCollum's Burn It Down. It's JD and Mandy in the morning. Julianne and Tim the Beer Guy are here. We're going to be celebrating the 4th of July this weekend. And I wanted to make sure that we understood everything that was going on here. Because Saturday is going to be so much fun. It's the 250th birthday.
1: I know, it's huge.
2: You got to sing happy birthday?
1: Huge.
2: You got to sing happy birthday?
0: Why not?
2: Why not?
0: Yeah, we will definitely do that.
1: Yeah.
0: And I wanted to, you know, we were talking, you and I have had this conversation, Scott West and I, Mandy and I talked about it too, and it was just like, you want to do something fun and big to celebrate. So, we are going to do America's 250 Best Country Song Salute. All right.
2: Nice.
0: Now, I'm not playing. I'm not going to play 250 of America's best. I'm just using the concept here.
2: Mm-hmm.
0: But all day on Saturday, this radio station is going to sound completely crazy.
1: Yeah.
2: Oh, country, but crazy.
0: But country, country, but crazy.
2: Country,
1: that's
2: crazy.
1: So yes. Awesome.
2: That could be a song, right?
0: Yes.
2: There.
1: So
0: it
1: cool.
0: is.
2: Country crazy.
0: So, you know, you'll have Alan Parrish, you'll have Hannah on, just like you always do.
2: Yeah.
0: But something special that I want to surprise you with is we're going to do a countdown at 9 o'clock at night. This is all a big surprise here.
2: Mm-hmm.
0: We got the list from Billboard, Rolling Stone, and Mediabase.
2: Okay.
0: Of the best country songs of all time.
2: Quality.
1: Ooh.
0: We're going to count down those songs, top 10.
2: Nice.
0: At 9 o'clock.
1: Wow.
2: Right. Right before Woo. Everybody
0: gets
2: hears,
0: the fireworks.
2: Boom, boom, boom, boom, boom,
1: yeah.
2: boom,
0: absolutely.
1: Yeah.
0: Absolutely. And
1: that's
0: you know
1: so
0: what?
1: Good.
0: I want to extend an invitation for you to listen to us. America's 250 Best Country Song Salute is in honor of the 250th birthday and brought to you by Hillsdale Business Association.
2: Yes.
0: Their Stars and Stripes celebration is going on Friday and Saturday, the 3rd and 4th. And also, A1 Foam Insulation serving Southwest Michigan. It starts at 6 a.m. on Saturday, July 4th.
2: That's going to be a lot of fun, JD.
1: Yeah.
2: A lot of good music all day. Turn us on as you're out in the boat, you're cruising your boat.
1: Mm-hmm.
2: You got Wind 98.
1: Yeah.

0: And I will tell you, people have been, we put something up on Facebook, and I want to say thanks to everybody for making suggestions of songs that you would like to hear, because these are going to be songs that you haven't heard on Win 98.5 since, you know, Tim was here the first time around.
1: Since the dawn of time is what he's trying to say. Because, you know, I'm a boomer and I'm going to be, I'm old there.
0: No, but you've been working.
1: You're backhanded. But you've been backhanded to give me trouble.
0: No, you've been working for this company for quite some time.
1: I have.
0: And Win 98.5.
1: Yes.
0: If I can remember correctly, did you not tell me at one time, did they, your brother own this radio station?
1: He was a part owner,
0: He was a part owner of
1: Gary
0: this
1: Gary Hart,
0: station.
1: If people remember his name from way back in the day.
0: Yeah. Yes, absolutely.
1: You know,
0: not the,
1: the
0: politician
1: not
0: Gary
1: the politician.
2: Hart. I was
1: going
2: to say.
1: No, and he had no monkey business either. Just so you
0: all
1: know.
0: Right. But you're going to hear some of these songs that, you know, we all grew up with, and you're going to hear the favorite songs from today, too.
1: Oh, yeah.
0: Don't worry.
1: A lot of
0: fun. Yeah, so Morgan Wallen will still fall in there. Luke Combs will still fall in there. They're just falling in with some of the most legendary country artists of all time, just to show you how our country music has evolved over the years. It's great.
2: Yeah. And don't forget, you take the app with you.
1: Exactly.
2: If you are out in the boat or you are wherever you are watching fireworks or whatever, take that phone with the app of the Win 98.5 and you're golden.
1: Yeah. My buddy Jeff Ryder's on his lawnmower right now, and Quincy riding the lawn listening to Win 98.5.
0: You know what?
1: He said, "You got an app?" And I said, "Yes."
0: All right.
2: Awesome.
0: Tell you what. You know what? What's his name?
1: Jeff Ryder.
0: Jeff Ryder, you carry on, buddy. Carry on
1: carry
0: to all
1: on.
0: Your neighbors and mow their lawns too, right?
2: Yeah, keep
1: Come
2: on
1: down
2: going.
1: The road.
0: You got it. Supporting sponsors for Saturday, Haley Trailers of Coldwater, Quality Asphalt of Homer, Nottawa Gas, Tekonsha, and Centerville, and many more that we'll get to. This is Kenny's new one, Carry On.

0: JD and Mandy in the morning. We're going to take a look at that extended forecast. Excessive heat warning continues too. Right now, it's Kent Delaney. Good morning, sir.
1: Here's what's happening this morning. As America celebrates its 250th anniversary, Battle Creek celebrating over five decades of the field of flight excitement. Spectators can enjoy air shows, military and civilian aircraft, a twilight and night air show, fireworks, concerts, carnival, and hot air balloon launches. All, of course, weather permitting. We've got a hot and steamy week, but thousands of people are expected to attend. Executive Director Barb Haluska says they normally draw between 130,000 and 140,000 to the field of flight every year. State lawmakers have missed the July 1st statutory deadline to approve a budget for the next fiscal year, but they say they're close. The votes on the budget bills expected to happen at some point today in the House and the Senate. Miners won't have to get work permits to land jobs under legislation approved by the State House this week. The bill would scrap Michigan's youth work permit and registration systems and require employers to obtain and retain proof of miners' age while they're employed. Democrats say the bill weakens safeguards that were designed to protect children at work. Republicans say the bill preserves existing protections on hours, prohibited occupations, and workplace safety, and will make it easier for people to get jobs. In sports, Team USA is moving on.
2: For the first time in 24 years, the U.S. has won a World Cup knockout round match, blanking Bosnia-Herzegovina 2-0. Striker Flo Balogun scored the first U.S. goal, but later was whistled for a red card. Balogun to be out for the round of 16 match against Belgium Monday. I'm Matt McCoy.
1: The Tigers successfully swept the New York Yankees following a 6-2 extra innings win in the Bronx yesterday. Spencer Torkelson drove in the go-ahead run as the team scored four runs in the top of the 11th inning. Tiger manager A.J. Hinch says it's been a good start to the month.
3: We're getting better. I mean, you know, obviously we had a very productive June. I love how July started, you know, and obviously we knew that coming into this place, it's always a difficult place to play, and we played relaxed.
1: The Tigers have won four of their last six games. They're traveling to Texas to take on the Rangers to start a weekend series tonight. That's what's happening this morning from Win 98.5.
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7: Another hot one today. Extreme heat warning does continue until 8 p.m. this evening. Mostly sunny conditions developing today. Hot and humid with a high temperature up around 93. And once again, heat index temperatures up around 100. Slight chance of a shower or thunderstorm in the mix as well today, but most of the day dry. Tonight, increasing clouds, warm chance of showers and thunderstorms, especially late. Low temperature 72. And Friday, partly to mostly cloudy conditions, chance of showers and thunderstorms, high of 88. I'm Storm Team 8 meteorologist Matt Kirkwood tracking southwest Michigan's weather.
0: Thank you very much, Matt. 77 in southwest Michigan. Coming up, another reason Tim the Beer Guy is celebrating this weekend.
8: Yes. Hi.

0: It's Win 98.5 with JD and Mandy in the morning. Juliana, Tim, the beer guy, are hanging out with me today. The dandy one is out, doing much better. By the way, if you want to read the report, you can go to the Win 98.5 Facebook page. She actually wrote something up there to tell everybody how she's doing.
1: She's probably gaming. Sitting on her couch gaming. What do you think about that?
0: The last time I talked to her, there was a lot of sleeping going on. That's what she told me.
1: There's nothing wrong with that
2: either. Good to mend.
0: Yeah. She said that her guy has been phenomenal taking care of her.
1: That is sweet.
2: Yeah. She loves him.
0: I said, now I know why you wanted to stay out till the ninth. You wanted more, you know, wanted more,
1: TLC.
2: She's going to put a ring on his finger.
0: And of course, it was the big old Mandy laugh when I gave her that business. But, yeah.
1: And then she laughed and laughed.
0: She laughed and laughed.
1: And that's why Julianne's here, because she laughs and laughs, right? Right on.
0: Well, listen, we all know that, you know, we have so much time in this world, and we're fortunate because the only thing that we know is we have right now. We don't know, you know, are we going to be here next week? Are we, you know, what, you know, the good Lord has in store for us. So I wanted Tim the Beer Guy to share a story because he is celebrating on Sunday, but not because it's 4th of July weekend with family. There's a story behind this, and anyone who knows Tim the Beer Guy personally knows this story, but I want you to share this because it's remarkable. Tell us about it.
1: All right. So it was July 5th. Mm-hmm. I was on my way home from work about 5:15, just cruising along. We had one little baby at home and another one on the way. And I got, probably about 3-4 miles from my house. And somebody blew a stop sign and put their front end right into the side, T-boned me, right into the driver's side. And it was not a good thing. And I rocketed, I don't know, we were both going about 55.
2: Oh.
1: And so my car flung and hit a tree and just went crazy, you know. And so they had to cut me out, and then they, air flighted me up to Kalamazoo, and ended up breaking all my ribs on my left side in two places, and other injuries, but nothing that you can't overcome. Because I will tell you, Julianne, and this is for Sunday morning too for your crowd, and that is, I was praying to God. I couldn't hardly breathe, and the EMT was like, say whatever you want, and I'm like, you know, a couple F-bombs, that sort of thing in there, and she's like, just keep going, but you know, my lung was collapsed and all that.
0: They were
1: and
0: doing their best to keep you
1: absolutely
0: moving.
1: Yeah. And there was a guy on the scene that said, he ain't gonna make it, and the woman said, you are too, and so you know, with the grace of God, obviously I had more things to do, and took me about 8 months to get back at it, to get back at work and all that type of thing. So July 5th, and so life is good is what we kind of celebrate, and that's why, you know, my phrase is, it's all good.
0: It's all good. That's right.
1: You know, because you can't do any, I mean, I couldn't, as I was recovering, I mean, I had to have somebody help me, you know, brush my teeth and do everything, and I was not used to that at all. And so it was you know, big deal, and I still deal with the pain today, but I can walk and talk and move around, and I thank God every day.
0: It's one of the reasons that we love the energy of Tim the Beer Guy. He is infectious. This is one of my best friends. I absolutely adore the fact that he is here, and the thought that he almost wasn't, to think that I could have missed out on Tim the Beer Guy, you could have missed out on Tim the Beer Guy,
2: right.
0: And we're thankful that you are here, you are okay, and I know that there's a lot of you that have some similar stories, and we just want to say,
1: we're glad we're all here.
0: You betcha.
1: You know what I mean?
2: Yes.
1: And I made a promise to God, and I've been keeping it ever since. And so that's been a good thing, too. So
0: that's why
1: that's my solace, you know,
0: This is why he goes in and he lectures the priests.
1: That would be lecturing at Mass. I know you take it a different way.
0: Look, Father, sit down. I got a beer. We're going to have a beer, and we're going to discuss the problems right now.
1: You didn't know he's a heathen, did you? He's a heathen.
0: Good morning, Win 98.5.

0: Josh Ross saying, hate how you look. It's JD and Mandy in the morning. Thank you so much for listening, Julianne. And Tim the beer guy are here. Tim's sharing his story on a July 5th.
1: Yep.
0: Where we almost lost the beer guy. It was very, very close.
1: Mm-hmm. 1991. It's been a long time. But
0: it's worth celebrating because only your oldest son, Sam, was here. And you know who really celebrates are the other guys, the other boys
1: well,
0: in your family.
1: Zach was already on the way.
0: Oh, he was.
1: And then the other two would have not been here.
0: Yeah. Right. Yeah. So they're like, yes.
1: Their wives are like, yes.
0: Yes.
1: Thank you for hanging on.
0: And if anybody has ever celebrated anything with Tim the beer guy, you look forward to it because, like I said, he's very infectious and he knows how to celebrate. Let's put it that way.
1: But I'm not an infectious disease, so don't get me wrong. Yeah. It's a different kind of fun.
0: Oh,
1: infectious.
0: Oh,
1: just
0: boy.
1: Saying, people.
0: Can I give another shout out to some of our supporting sponsors for America's 250 Best Country Song Salute this Saturday?
1: Salute.
0: You got it. Some supporting sponsors, along with, of course, Hillsdale Business Association and their Stars and Stripes celebration, the 3rd and 4th,
1: yes.
0: And A1 foam insulation serving Southwest Michigan. All aboard travel.
1: Yes.
0: Of Hillsdale.
1: She'll take you anywhere in the world.
0: You got it.
2: Love
0: Speed
2: it.
0: Rack Products.
1: Yes.
0: Of Quincy.
1: They're hiring.
0: You got it.
1: I got out the news on everybody.
0: All right. Case Realty Group of Coldwater.
1: Yeah, Rachel right. Tell, buy or sell. Call Rachel Tell.
0: We appreciate you all bringing.
1: I got a million of them, Julianne.
0: Real,
2: this is not your first
0: day.
2: Rodeo.
1: No,
0: it's
1: she's thinking
0: rodeo.
1: She wants me on Sunday too. What?
0: Bring Tim the beer guy into him time.
1: Praise the Lord.
0: Would
1: Hallelujah.
0: That would be something. Listen, he does. He's an elder in his church. He advises the priest.
2: I can hear he advises.
0: It's awesome. Right. It's time.
1: JD.
0: It's time. Once again, for info from Music Row, and it's brought to you by our friends at CarQuest Auto Parts of Battle Creek. Clint Black had to cancel his show for tomorrow in Philly, which that's kind of a bummer. I mean, that's a very special time.
2: Wow.
0: See, he had a medical emergency. He's been hospitalized since Sunday with infected tonsils, and he needed intravenous antibiotic treatment.
1: Whoa.
0: His team says, because he obviously isn't talking, Clint is on the mend and will take a full recovery. Will make a full recovery and is expected to be discharged from the hospital later this week.
1: Hey.
0: Thoughts and prayers for the man. Wow.
1: Did they take his tonsils out?
0: I don't know.
1: I would think so.
0: That would be what.
1: But as an adult, that's hard to come back from. It just takes longer, let's say.
0: So that's a lot. You know what? That is a lot. Of ice cream.
1: Yeah, I know that.
0: Yeah.
1: Ice cream and good stuff.
0: A list of patriotic moments in country music history includes Lee Bryce getting a truck back for a fallen soldier's family, Johnny Cash reciting Ragged Old Flag in front of Congress, and Brantley Gilbert receiving a fan's Purple Heart. So those are some great patriotic moments in country music over 250 years.
2: Yeah.
0: All right. Well, that is info from Music Row.
1: That's some good info there, JD.
0: Got it. 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

0: It's JD, Mandy. And in for Mandy is Julianne and Tim the Beer Guy. Why? Because, like Tim says, it takes two to replace Mandy.
1: Yeah, she's very important.
0: You got it. 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This hour, we've got Mandy's meme.
1: But it'll be Julianne's meme.
0: Yes, yes, yeah. It will be.
1: Yeah, and also, she's got a big face going.
2: Subpar.
0: Got it.
1: Subpar.
0: And apparently the chef who we talked about the other day for under $5...
2: Yeah.
0: Julianne is going to challenge him.
2: You got that right.
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0: 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Luke Combs and Be By You. Tina Shepherd is a listener of ours and also runs the T-Mobile on Columbia Avenue. Mm-hmm. She and her fiance Scott Mullins, they're going to be getting married. And she said when she heard that song the first time, she turned to Scott and said, "That is going to be at our wedding."
1: Oh, that's a beautiful song.
2: Yeah. Yes, we all agree.
1: One of my favorites, yeah.
2: Yeah, it's great.
0: Absolutely.
1: But Julianne said that her daughter's not doing some of those things and that they say in the
2: song.
1: Well,
2: not yet.
1: Right?
2: She's young.
1: Okay.
0: She's learning.
1: Yeah.
0: She'll get there. Mm-hmm. Plus, when she's got Julianne hawking over the top of everything,
1: no God monitors. No. She gets text alerts if there's texts that have any kind of words in
0: right
1: that
0: now.
1: Shouldn't have
0: we don't. We yeah. know exactly. where. Listen, I just want JJ phone. To know that we all know where JJ is right now because Julianne has told us.
1: Yes,
0: on her phone, she tracks her.
1: I got location. I got your location.
0: You got it.
2: That's all a secret.
1: You know, she knows.
0: So
1: she
0: earlier knows. This week, I was talking about this new hack. It's called Chat and Chops, mm-hmm. and Chef Mo Levine is his name, and this has gone viral, showing how to feed a family for as little as $5. While still making yummy meals. And he was inspired because he'd come across a mother who was struggling and he wanted to help her. So he shifted his content to focus on people facing food insecurity, which is near and dear to our heart, mm-hmm. working with the Southwest Food Pantries. And I know you work with the food pantries.
1: Branch Area Food Pantry.
0: You got it. He says that with the right skills, affordable meals can still feel like high quality dining. So we went through the process and I was just kind of watching this video again. He went out and he got the products that he needed, which was diced ham. Mm-hmm. He got the pork and bean cans. Mm-hmm. Now, he didn't go and get the top-notch name brand pork and beans. All right. The brand mattered and the price did. And then he got the flavored rice packet for $1.
2: Mm-hmm.
0: All right. That's what I saw. He showed the prices. But now Julianne, she says, no way. Hold on a second. He's wrong.
1: And you said it came in at $4.95 or something?
0: Came
1: like
0: in
1: that?
0: At $4.95 by the time he was done with his pricing.
1: And then Julianne went where?
0: Julianne, where did you go?
2: I went to the grocery store.
0: Okay, well.
2: And
0: okay.
2: said, I'm challenging Chef Mo.
1: Let's have a challenge. Right. What'd you
0: so
1: get?
0: What did you end up, what did you find?
2: I found all of that for $6.53.
0: So $1.53 more.
1: Really, $1.58. Mm-hmm. $4.95. Just saying.
2: Mm-hmm. Yeah. Right.
0: Right.
2: So I challenge.
0: Do we need to find Chef Mo and give him the biz?
2: Let's do it.
1: Wait. And what were the proper ounces of the packets and all that type of stuff?
2: Well, you know.
0: Price of the day.
1: You
0: don't know when he recorded this.
2: I did find this on my app, my grocery store app. And there is one, a pork and bean for 89 cents. Okay. So
1: let's take 11
2: maybe
1: cents
2: you
1: off.
2: Can take...
1: But still,
2: 80 cents
1: and
2: off my
1: how many people
2: 80
1: is he
2: cents
1: feeding?
2: Off
0: four,
2: that.
1: Family of four,
0: family of four.
1: But still, let's say $6.50. That's nothing. That's great.
0: That's actually a great savings.
1: Yeah.
0: Absolutely.
1: So.
0: But I mean, I appreciate Julianne for calling him out,
1: right?
0: Saying, "Hold on a minute, that's mm-hmm. not right. I didn't see that."
2: Yeah.
0: But what he does is when he goes through this, he's showing the price that he's buying it for at that time.
2: Right.
0: That day. So, and we all know how the grocery store goes.
2: I know.
0: Hey, tomorrow it could be two bucks, you know.
1: You gotta buy, I don't like where they got to buy five to get the price.
2: Right.
1: Because who needs five of this?
0: I don't.
2: I actually bought four yesterday of the rices.
1: You didn't buy five?
2: I bought four because it was 4 for $5.
1: Oh, okay. Well, that's a little reverse.
2: 4 for $5.
0: Right. Yeah. And then you didn't buy the diced ham because it was overpriced and you said you had ham at home.
2: I did.
0: All right.
2: Correct.
0: So have you tried cooking it yet?
2: I have not because I have a life and I didn't do that yet. I had to play pickleball.
0: She's got to play pickleball. That's her life. And tracking JJ.
1: Exactly. Right. Oh, yes, Julianne.
0: All right. So listen, Chef Mo, Chat and Chops, Julianne has debunked you for $1.58 higher.
1: Yeah.
0: But that's not bad.
2: Calling
1: that's
2: him
1: not
2: out.
1: Bad.
0: Bad. All right.
1: It's people
0: not
1: go
0: bad.
1: Out. Go out and eat.
0: I appreciate him. I appreciate what he's doing for food insecurity, though.

0: Win98.5, Cody Johnson in the fall. 8:16, good morning, happy Thursday, Friday.
1: Yeah, yes. I like it.
2: Yeah.
0: So I'm feeling really good
1: today. Sun's out. It's probably over 80 degrees by now.
0: Oh, you're probably right.
2: Right.
0: You just totally deflated my ego right now. Gonna go stand out there at the field of flight for that.
1: Take extra shirts.
0: Oh, yeah. It's like Scott West. He's got three or four.
1: Oh, yeah.
0: I love it. Yeah. He was sweating in the one he was wearing last night. Did you see that? Yeah. That's funny.
1: Yeah.
0: He sweats profusely.
1: Just Scott
2: maybe it
1: West.
2: Was yeah. the mist. The mist, you know, because they had that little mister. Maybe it was because of the mister.
0: Oh, that mister is pretty cool.
2: Mist.
0: When
1: you walk through it, you get a little wet.
0: I walked through the mister, yeah.
1: Nice.
0: It was pretty cool.
2: We're saying mister, but it's really...
1: It's a misty.
2: Yeah.
0: It's a misty, yeah.
2: Exactly.
0: Mist.
1: Yeah, mister was over there and he was spitting on me and I was feeling cooler as I walked by him. It was really great. Thank you, mister.
0: Thank you, mister.
1: And then the guy says, I don't know, they kept walking by me for about a half hour. It's unbelievable. Oh, yeah. Okay, thank you, mister. Could you spray better instead of just one big clunk letting your kid, you know, spray me?
0: So is it not called a mister?
1: I don't know.
0: Or it's just called a mist?
1: I have no idea.
0: Or you're just being Julianne.
1: She's having an issue right now.
2: I know.
0: It's called Tim the Beer Guy. Mandy's meme is brought to you by Hit 'em Here in Battle Creek, covering everything from golf bays and baseball cages. Have you been to Hit 'em Here yet?
1: Years ago, I was.
0: Years ago? Okay. Yeah.
2: That's awesome.
0: All the way to birthdays and corporate events. Call or visit Hit 'em Here today for your next memory.
1: It's a lot of fun.
2: That's awesome.
0: And they have a mister on your way in. Yeah.
1: He throws a cup of water on you because he thinks, hey, don't keep walking by here. Here's a water, ice water on you.
0: We do that.
1: Thank you, mister.
0: They do that at the Battle Jacks game.
1: Nice.
0: Well,
1: I can't wait.
0: They do a cool down
1: where
0: they cool the fans down that want to be sprayed.
1: Mister Cool Down.
0: Yeah. Hey, by the way, we're going to talk about this because we've got Janie and Mandy seats that we're giving away up there with Longstreet Limited and Marshall. But there's a special night coming up honoring this guy right here.
1: How about that?
2: Uh-huh. Excellent. What was the date on that?
1: July 14th.
0: July 14th. We'll talk a little bit more about
2: coming.
0: That.
2: But I'm coming to that too.
1: Right on.
0: You can come to that if you want to.
2: I
0: want to
2: celebrate.
1: Yeah.
0: You got it. So, with that being said, it is time for the meme, though.
1: Yeah.
0: I was kind of promoting that.
1: The mister wasn't the meme?
2: I thought the mister was the meme.
0: Do I need the mister in here to get you ready for your meme?
2: Oh, you guys don't get me started
1: here
2: again.
1: Here we go.
2: Right.
1: Here we go.
2: Okay, here we go. Well, you know, the other day it was National Social Media Day, right?
0: Yep.
1: Mm-hmm.
2: Which you kind of rolled your eyes at.
0: Mm.
2: Mm. Right?
0: Yeah, 141 minutes a day we spend on social media.
2: Exactly. Well, today's meme comes with free advice. Touch grass. Because apparently, doom scrolling for 6 hours is not considered a personality trait.
1: Went right over my head.
2: Touch grass.
1: Touch grass.
2: Get off your phone and touch some grass.
1: I got it. Thank you for the explanation.
2: My pleasure.
1: You're welcome, Mister.
2: Mister.
0: You want to help her out with her memes?
1: Please.
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1: 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All right. 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
0: 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She will forward them to Julianne before she gets back. And she will just advise me to lock the door when Tim the Beer Guy's on his way in.
1: I got a key.
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Doherty, Eric Church, Morgan Wallen, Tim McGraw, Tom, Dick, and Harry. Everybody in on that tune. It's called MacArthur. It's 8:30. Thanks for tuning in on your Thursday, Friday today as we celebrate the 4th of July, 250 years.

0: 250.
1: And we do want to remind you, all day on Saturday, we're partying and celebrating by playing country music's biggest and best country songs in honor of America's 250th birthday. And it's brought to you by...
0: Go ahead.
1: 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He loves his wife. Let's see. 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
0: Thank you, sponsors.
1: You got it.
2: Amen.
1: Yeah. Beer Guy thanks you.
0: Hey, we got it. Amen.
1: That's his second job. He sells.
0: Yeah, amen on a Thursday.
1: You got it.
0: Hallelujah, Julie.
1: All right. So not only are we going to play those best songs like we talked about, but we announced it this morning. We're actually going to count down the top 10 best songs in country music history voted by, get this, Billboard Magazine, Rolling Stone, and Media Base.
0: And what about JD?
1: Put this all
0: You're
1: together. Listen, we may rearrange some things. I don't know.
0: Uh-huh.
1: But I will say this. There's another surprise on Saturday night as to who's going to host the countdown.
0: Oh.
2: Oh.
1: All right.
2: Okay. Yeah,
1: that'll be there for fun. That. It is going to be fun. All right. Mm-hmm.
2: Good stuff.
1: OB will not be working past 9 o'clock.
0: OB, no Kenobi.
1: OB, no Kenobi. Yes.
0: Not on Saturday night.
1: I got a nice smiley face when I wrote a note saying, hey, don't worry about coming in after 9. Smiley face. Happy 4th.
2: You bet.
0: You demand.
1: You got it. All right, we're going to recap what's going down at the Field of Flight tonight since we are the main sponsor mm-hmm. for them. We want to make sure that we give Barb and the gang over there at Field of Flight their love. Because there's a lot of great stuff on the way. Right now, Ken Delaney joins us. Good morning, Ken.
3: Here's what's happening this morning. The Field of Flight officially underway in Battle Creek. Thousands of people expected to attend this weekend despite the dangerous heat wave. Hot air balloons, air shows, and fireworks all delighting the crowds that have gathered at the Serial City for nearly 5 decades for the event. Executive Director Barb Haluska says they normally draw between 130,000 and 140,000 to the Field of Flight every year. Latest round of talks between the U.S. and Iran is over. Officials in Qatar claim there was positive progress in the talks that wrapped up Wednesday in Doha. Negotiators for the two countries reportedly spent both days discussing the Strait of Hormuz and unfreezing Iranian funds. At least 13 people are dead after a massive missile and drone attack on Ukraine. State lawmakers have missed the July 1st statutory deadline to approve a budget for the next fiscal year, but they say they're getting close. The votes on the budget bill is expected to happen at some point today in the House and Senate. Sports, the United States headed back to the next round of the World Cup. The Stars and Stripes shutting out Bosnia-Herzegovina 2-0 in Santa Clara last night. Team USA will take on Belgium in the round of 16 in Seattle coming up on Monday night. And the Tigers swept the Yankees, winning 6-2 in extra innings yesterday afternoon. They're heading to Texas to start a weekend series there, winning 4 of their last 6 games. That's the latest from Win 98.5.
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8: Southwest Michigan weather. We'll squeeze in there yet another day to the heat wave. Extreme heat warning does continue until 8 o'clock this evening. Mostly sunny, hot, and humid today. About a 30% chance of a shower or thunderstorm. High temperature 93. Once again, heat index up around the century mark. Tonight, increasing clouds and warm chance of showers and thunderstorms, especially late. Low temperature 72. Friday, partly to mostly cloudy conditions. Chance of showers and storms, high of 88. I'm Storm Team 8 meteorologist Matt Kirkwood, tracking Southwest Michigan's weather.
2: I know.
1: 77 in Southwest Michigan. We're going to talk about spam and tracking.
0: Spam and tracking. Are they? Do they go together?
1: What's
0: spam phone calls?
2: If they're eating spam while they're tracking.
0: That's how you get your bill under $5.
1: Yeah.

0: Shaboozy's a bar song at Win 98.5 with JD and Mandy. Julianne and Tim the Beer Guy sitting in for Mandy today. Happy 4th of July, which is coming up because, you know, tomorrow is a holiday.
1: Yes.
0: I will be here. I will be here. However, Friday we'll just have a recorded version
1: sure.
0: of Tim the Beer Guy.
1: My voice will be here.
2: Yeah.
1: How about that?
0: Yeah. Can you give your sponsors out again for Know Your Beer?
1: So go it's ahead. Longstreet Living, your comfort destination, furniture, flooring, and bedding in Coldwater and Marshall. We've got Cole Ford, everything you want. Cole's got it. We've got Coldwater Towing and Recovery.
0: That's the one.
1: Yeah, because when you're out and about and you need a tow, they are on the go and they'll pick right. you up. Huh? Big or small, they do it all. Right. And Keith's Jewelry, your house of diamonds Ooh. In downtown Coldwater. JD got his sweetheart something from there. It's already out in the wind. Everybody knows.
2: No.
1: Uh-huh. It's
0: they
1: all
0: don't.
1: Over, all
0: they
1: over the place.
0: No,
2: no.
0: They don't.
2: Mm-hmm.
0: So, by the way, how many of you, when it comes to your sweethearts,
1: mm-hmm.
0: are tracked on your phone? Are tracked?
2: That find a friend.
1: Find a friend. Mm,
0: that's what yeah. you call it, right?
2: Yeah.
0: It's find a friend.
1: My wife. My wife tracks the
2: Apple.
1: Kids, or at least a couple of them.
0: But they're adults so, now. They have their own kids.
1: I know, but they travel all over the place, and so you know, you like to know where they're at.
2: I don't think so.
1: Yeah. I tell my wife, no need to track me. Why would she want to know in the middle of the day I'm taking a 15-minute siesta in the Meyer parking lot?
0: Dawn and I have the same...
1: I don't want to be caught like that.
0: Yeah, Dawn and I have the same concept here. If you can't trust me to track me, maybe we shouldn't be together.
1: Yeah, it's not really a trust thing. It's just... It's
0: I want to know if there's... I get what it is. I get the safety concept.
1: I want to know you're safe.
0: Yes.
1: I want to know you're safe.
2: I think
1: safe.
2: That's what it is. Is
1: yeah.
2: your wife highly intelligent?
1: Yes.
0: Oh, yeah.
2: See, that's it.
1: Yeah.
2: They
0: this
2: have
0: is Beer Guy? Yes.
2: Yeah. She is super intelligent. Same yeah. thing with my husband.
1: Right.
2: Super intelligent. So they kind of have to fill that space
1: yeah.
2: with more things.
1: They're
2: like
1: so,
2: tracking.
1: They're mm-hmm. so intelligent. Mm-hmm. They picked us, me and you, Julianne.
2: I know.
1: Unbelievable.
2: They're brilliant.
1: Brilliant people.
0: You know what? You know, I remember a phrase that I was told one time by a wise old man. I don't even remember who he was. I was selling him shoes at Herman's Sporting Goods.
2: Wow.
0: And he said to me, John, just know this. He says, first of all, keep your faith in the Lord and find a woman that's smart enough for the both of you.
1: Yeah.
2: Ooh,
1: I did.
0: Yeah.
2: You did.
0: Yeah, that's
2: wow.
0: what he told me.
2: You did.
0: And his wife stood there with a smile on her face. I went, now I know how you're getting your new shoes today.
1: And one other thing, John, put your right shoe on your right foot and your left shoe on your left foot.
0: That's right.
2: That's good advice.
0: Doesn't matter if they're the same shoe or not.
1: Doesn't yeah. make a difference. Could be two different shoes.
0: You get that.
1: My
0: right.
1: granddaughter at times wears two different shoes.
2: Yeah.
1: We don't know why. But she
2: I
1: likes
2: know.
1: To.
2: That,
1: it's like, oh, she's 4 and a half. That's yeah. okay.
0: So the tracking device, you're okay with it. The find a friend.
1: Yeah.
0: You're all right
1: I
0: with
1: guess,
0: that.
1: Yeah.
0: All right. And hey. You're kind of like, eh, right? You, you're
1: know.
0: Like, you're okay with
2: the
0: it, Julianne?
2: The whole tracking thing?
0: Yeah. Does it kind of make you uncomfortable at all?
2: No, not at all.
0: Not if it's John, obviously.
2: I considered
0: no.
2: the source.
0: Sure.
1: Right.
2: Yeah.
0: Sure.
2: He loves his wifey.
0: Oh, sure
2: but
0: he does.
2: He waited 39 years.
0: If I waited
1: 39
0: that long,
1: years to get
0: yes,
1: you?
0: Yeah, yes.
2: We waited a long time.
0: I would be like, where are you going? What are you doing?
2: Oh, yeah.
0: Okay.
2: You're my babe. Mm-hmm.
0: You're my babe.
2: Yeah. I've waited all my life for you.
1: Yeah, baby. All my life for you.
0: That's your song,
2: come
0: though.
2: On home right
1: is
2: now,
1: that a song?
2: Baby.
0: What
1: yeah.
0: a big heart. What a big heart. But you know what, though? I mean, seriously, if something did happen, though, you know, for instance, we had a Tim the Beer Guy encounter where Tim, when he had that accident, can you
2: yeah.
0: imagine had they had that in 1991?
1: Right.
2: Mm-hmm.
0: Everybody would have known instantaneously something
1: exactly
0: was wrong.
2: Right.
0: And that's the great concept out of the whole thing. It's
1: yeah.
0: how you look at it.
2: Right.
0: Right. And, yeah. you know, I mean, if I had somebody on the street saying, hey, man, I'm tracking your phone right now. I'm following
1: yeah,
0: you.
1: That's yeah,
0: creepy. That's a little different,
1: that's
0: and
1: creepy.
0: We got a problem.
1: That's a
0: yeah.
1: creeper.
0: Yeah. Anyway, the phone has been crazy. How many of you are getting spam calls left and right?
1: I'm raising my hand. I'm raising my hand. I block them and delete them, and they come back as a different number.
2: Yes.
0: I'm it's going like,
2: it's AI. AI
1: I think so.
2: Is tracking us.
0: It's getting worse for me because a lady named Cindy had my phone over 10 years ago.
1: Your phone right? number, right?
0: My
2: wow.
0: phone number.
1: Number.
0: Yeah, not phone my phone, number. My phone number.
1: Yes.
0: And obviously she still uses it.
1: Really?
0: Because I keep getting messages for Cindy. Hey, we noticed that you're interested in a home equity loan.
1: Oh.
0: Now all the home equity loan people are calling me, along with the tax file guys.
2: Oh, my God.
0: So I am getting boom, ba boom, ba boom, ba boom. I finally, if I find out Cindy's phone number, I am going to call Cindy, and she's going to get a piece of my mind, and then I am going to take that number, and I am going to go and access everything on my Credit Karma that I possibly can and give her number so they all call her.
1: Or at the next home show or one of these other events,
0: yeah,
1: you know what I mean? I'll just write down JD Justice and I'll put your phone number down and walk away.
0: Oh,
1: and
0: no.
1: So you get calls on windows and doors.
0: That's
2: yeah,
0: too funny.
2: Like, JD, I don't know that so much as that lady.
0: Mm-hmm.
2: Or because I get really weird, goofy texts too, and I know that I didn't do anything to promote a weird, strange
1: text. Oh, but your phone
2: text.
1: Is listening.
0: Didn't either. Well,
2: yeah.
0: I still, like, it's for instance, I'll get a call for her appointments. They still have her number. They'll call her and say she's late. And then I'll just say, you know, to get even, I'll say, oh, you know what? We're going to go with somebody else anyway. You stink. You're the worst doctor's office I've ever dealt with.
1: And I don't want to say what I said a while ago about Cindy and John and JD. You know what I mean.
0: Oh, no.
2: I love it.
1: I wasn't going under the line.
0: You have a demented mind.
1: Thank you very much.
0: Yes.
1: Maybe Cindy, Cindy became
2: natural.
1: Cindy became a JD.
0: Cindy, yeah.
1: And it's just
0: Does
1: a phone
0: Does anybody
1: number.
0: Have a way for me to find Cindy's number?
1: Yeah.
0: A doctor's office calls me again. I'm going to dig for some more info.
2: Yes.
0: It's Megan Maroney. Good morning.

0: 5, it's JD and Mandy in the morning. Julianne has got a cherry in her mouth here, so hang on a second. Can you, hey, by the way, can you twist the stem with your tongue? Isn't that like a thing for some
1: people?
0: Yeah,
1: it is.
0: Do?
1: It is. Mrs. Beer Guy can do
2: for
1: that.
2: For some people, yeah. I have never attempted to do
1: quite
2: it.
1: The talent.
2: It's that texture thing.
1: Yeah, and you make a knot out of it.
0: Yeah.
1: With your tongue.
0: Really?
1: Yeah,
0: it's pretty cool.
1: Yeah, it is. It is. Yeah.
2: Can you do it?
1: No, I can't. Oh. My wife can. I don't know.
2: I'm impressed.
0: She shows me at night.
1: Yeah. It'd be like, hey, can you do this?
0: No,
1: I can't. Do you want to try?
0: No, I really don't.
1: Because I would probably swallow the stem and then I'd have a problem.
0: Listen, that's when you know, like I said, that's when you know you've got a real intelligent wife that can do that. You know? I mean, you brag about being the best at playing quarters.
2: Wow.
1: I can play some quarters.
0: You drink. Yeah.
1: Got a new game for this weekend.
0: Oh, you do? What's it called?
1: So I went to Home Depot, and I bought 12 5-gallon buckets. So you've got 6 on each side. You make your little pyramid. Mm-hmm. And you know how you play Pong?
0: Yeah.
1: Beer pong. With the beer pong?
0: Yeah. Mm-hmm.
1: This is going to be like Pong outside in the grass.
2: Ooh. Oh, fun.
1: Yeah, with little basketballs that are little guys.
2: Good for
1: so
2: you.
1: So it's going to be fun. So yesterday I went and my wife went, what did you buy?
0: Oh.
1: And then I said, but it's going to be a lot of fun. You watch. I'll tell you right now.
0: Especially with your boys.
1: Oh, yeah. Yeah.
0: Your boys.
1: Yeah. She says, well, that's a drinking game. We don't all need to get drunk. I'm like, July 4th. Why not?
0: Yeah. Like, what you do, you
1: I
0: say,
1: drive.
0: Okay, honey, you don't have to.
2: We're already at home.
1: You can take care of the grands while we play.
0: Let the kids loose. Grandma's got them.
1: Grandma got them.
0: We're playing beer pong.
1: Yeah, in 5-gallon buckets.
0: You guys are horrible. I love it. I would have so much fun.
1: Bought 12 of them yesterday.
2: Oh, no.
0: Oh, man, that's crazy. Hey, by the way, Ray Ackerman, I wanted to say hi to him. He's listening on the app this morning.
1: Oh.
0: He just texted me. He's a friend of mine that I knew back in Iowa many times, but
1: really?
0: He's up in Hessel, Michigan.
1: Hessel,
0: yeah, up in the that's up by the bridge, the Mackinac.
1: Whoa.
0: Up by Mackinac.
1: It's up there.
0: Yeah. Anyway, he just wanted to say that he was listening this morning.
1: Nice.
0: He has the he's got that job that's very important. It's a 24/7 job. He is a mortician.
1: Oh.
0: Is that the old word, but I think they call it something else now.
1: Yeah. You know what? His job, business is dead.
0: Whoa! He's laughing, by the way.
2: Oh, my goodness.
0: I will tell you, he's got a weird sense of humor.
2: Wow.
0: He's got a good sense of humor. Yeah.
1: Oh, well, come on, Julianne.
0: What's so funny is...
2: I'm trying to think of the one if people are dying to get there.
1: Yeah, there he goes.
0: There
1: he's got one, too.
0: Listen.
1: What do you got, JD?
0: When I call him...
1: Come on.
0: Whenever I call him, this is true statement. Hey, can I call you back? I'm picking up a body here.
2: Oh, Lord.
1: He says that?
0: He says that.
1: Okay.
0: He says that. I'm picking someone up here. And I went,
2: What's their name?
0: And he'll go, not that type of someone.
2: Oh,
0: he's picking up a body, huh?
1: Yeah. How'd they die?
2: I say, why?
1: Do we need a criminal investigation?
2: Why did you even answer the phone?
0: Right.
1: I got Mr. Jones here. I'm picking him up. Well, I'll call you back, JD.
0: Right back, all right?
1: Hey, somebody get the casket here, people.
0: Hey, I'm coming through town. Do you want to go have breakfast?
1: Yeah,
0: absolutely.
1: We're just going to leave him in the back.
0: Why don't you ask Ray back there? You know,
1: you get in trouble for leaving him in the heat in the car.
0: I know. Oh, yeah, you probably would. It's time for the JD Justice Files, brought to you by IBEW Local 445. You know, we're going off the rails. We might as well continue.
1: Why not?
0: The country's best-kept secret in the workforce. 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We're going over to Wisconsin, Cheeseland. We all love happy endings at a wedding.
1: Yes.
0: Right?
1: Yeah. Yes.
0: How about meatballs? Police in Wisconsin say a wedding reception went off the rails after a groomsman was spotted eating meatballs with his bare hands.
2: What's wrong with that?
1: Nothing.
0: According to investigators, a guest told him to grab a plate instead.
2: Wow.
1: Well, he's just standing
0: now
1: there
0: he was just grabbing them with his hands and eating them.
1: I don't know about that.
0: That led to an argument, then a punch, then a full-blown fight.
1: Yeah, baby.
2: Woo!
0: Some other guy shot 2 people.
2: What?
0: It sounds like he was defending the meatball guy.
1: Whoa.
0: But here's where it gets even crazier. The bride reportedly chased the shooter down, grabbed his key fob, and stopped him from driving away. and then the suspect took off on foot. Police say they're still looking for the man. So obviously that was a wedding crasher.
2: Oh my goodness.
1: And they know who the guy is, obviously. So why would you bring a gun
0: next
1: to the
0: family
1: wedding?
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0: 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It's time for us to scoot out of here. I want to say thanks to Julianne for being here this week. It's been a pleasure.
2: I am so glad you gave me the opportunity. Thank you.
0: Are you kidding me? 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
2: Amen.
1: Praise the Lord.
2: Bring it. Yes.
1: Good old country gospel music.
0: And, of course, Tim the Beer Guy will join me again tomorrow because he has got his Know Your Beer episode. Now, that will be recorded because Tim the Beer Guy will be busy playing beer pong with his boys.
1: Exactly. Yeah. 5-gallon beer pong.
0: You got it. All right. So I guess with this being said, 250 years, America, what does that mean?
1: Yeah.
0: Where are we going?
1: Where are we going, Julianne?
0: Where are we going? Heck yeah.
1: Turn it up.
0: You got it.
1: Come on.
0: Sick of my job. Sick of my wife.

0: safe this weekend. Right. Watch out for the other guy.
1: Happy birthday, America. Yeah.
0: Get a designated driver. Yeah. Have fun this weekend.
2: 250. Woo!
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Corey Kent and Cole Wetzel. That is Rocky Mountain Low on your country win 98.5. Happy Thursday. It's almost a holiday weekend. That is something to celebrate. It is Hannah Kane Brown coming up to Chris Jansen. Here's Fix a Drink.

0: From the timeless storytelling of Johnny Cash to the stadium-shaking anthems of Luke Combs, nothing quite hits home like country music. 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
12: Southwest Michigan weather.
13: We'll squeeze in there yet another day to the heat wave. Extreme heat warning does continue until 8 o'clock this evening. Mostly sunny, hot, and humid today. About a 30% chance of a shower or thunderstorm. High temperature 93. Once again, heat index up around the century mark. Tonight, increasing clouds and warm chance of showers and thunderstorms, especially late. Low temperature 72. Friday, partly to mostly cloudy conditions. Chance of showers and storms, high of 88. I'm Storm 2 Meteorologist Matt Kirkwood, tracking Southwest Michigan's weather. We'll be right back.

knew it, I knew you. It's Taylor Swift on 98.5 on her wedding eve, reportedly. You think she's getting ready for her rehearsal right now? Who knows? It's 98.5 with Old Dominion.

0: Your Country Win 98.5. 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
1: 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It's a scorcher. The sun's blazing. The humidity's cranked up and your AC is working harder than a kid mowing lawns in July. 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

Ella Langley with Morgan Wallen. That's I Can't Love You Anymore. 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So be careful. 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
10: Southwest Michigan. We'll squeeze in there yet another day to the heat wave. Extreme heat warning does continue until 8 o'clock this evening. Mostly sunny, hot, and humid today. About a 30% chance of a shower or thunderstorm. High temperature 93. Once again, heat index up around the century mark. Tonight, increasing clouds and warm chance of showers and thunderstorms, especially late. Low temperature 72. Friday, partly to mostly cloudy conditions. Chance of showers and storms, high of 88. I'm Stern to Meet Meteorologist Matt Kirkwood, tracking southwest Michigan's weather.

It is your country win, 98.5, where a man just survived getting struck by lightning while golfing. The fact that he was golfing, I think he was like mid-swing. I hope the hole went in the ball at least. It's win 98.5 with John Party. Here's Boots Off.

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It's called Wrong Hearts on your country win 98.5. 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

0: Tour Country with 98.5, where Field of Flight weekend is in full swing. It kicked off yesterday, and that does go until Sunday, so make sure to check it out. There's so much fun stuff going on. 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
6: Picture this. It's a scorcher. The sun's blazing. The humidity's cranked up and your AC is working harder than a kid mowing lawns in July. 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

0: timeless storytelling of Johnny Cash to the stadium, shaking anthems of Luke Combs. Nothing quite hits home like country music. 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
11: Another hot and muggy day. We have extreme heat warnings staying in effect until 8 o'clock tonight. Mostly sunny skies, highs in the mid-90s. It'll feel like it's in the triple digits. There's a chance of thunderstorms occurring late tonight as the low temperature drops near 70. Friday brings partly cloudy skies. Some more thunderstorms are possible in the evening. Highs near 90 degrees. It looks to be unsettled during the 4th of July weekend with more rounds of storms slowly cooling off. Tracking Southwest Michigan's weather, I'm Storm 2 8 meteorologist Scott Larson.

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Riley Greene, he's all over the place. Like, I never know where he's going to pop up next. He was on the Pat McAfee show recently. He just belongs on that show every day. He really fit in with those guys. It was quite funny. Here he is with Think As You Drunk on with 98.5.

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independence. Think I could tell you that first sentence, but then I'm lost. I can't begin to count the theories I've had pounded in my head that I forgot.

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John Morgan, that's called Kid Myself, and Your Country Win 98.5. We're Joey Chestnut getting ready for his competitive eating competition this weekend. The big hot dog one he does every year. He's, I guess, preparing by burping and stretching. Quite the warm-up. It is Win 98.5 with Luke Combs.

0: Tucker Wetmore with Brunettes on Your Country with 98.5. It is Hannah. And America is turning 250. So what we're going to do to honor that is playing some of the songs that you might not have heard here in a very long time. It's thanks to Hillsdale Business Association and their Stars and Stripes celebration that is going on tomorrow and Saturday, as well as A1 Foam Insulation. It is going to kick off at 6 a.m. Saturday, so make sure to be listening for all the fun.
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It's your country with 98.5. My name is Hannah Hudnotti here. Enjoy the rest of your Thursday. Talk to you tomorrow. 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

Live Your Country. Good afternoon. I am Alan Parrish, filling in once again for the one, the only Brent Allen. I'll be here up until 3 p.m. today. You got 3 hours of Alan Parrish on your speakers. It could be a good thing or bad thing depending on how well you know me. It's another scorcher. Hopefully these songs keep you cool.

Win 98.5, your country. Good afternoon. How you doing? Did you go to the Field of Flight yesterday? I know JD did. He went with a couple of his buddies. Seems like he had a blast. I've never seen him smile that hard. Jeez, JD. But in all seriousness, the Field of Flight will be running up until the 5th. We'll be announcing the winners of our Win 98.5 Field of Flight giveaways coming up. Wow.

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14: Southwest Michigan weather.
15: Another hot and muggy day. We have extreme heat warnings staying in effect until 8 o'clock tonight. Mostly sunny skies, highs in the mid-90s. It'll feel like it's in the triple digits. There's a chance of thunderstorms occurring late tonight as the low temperature drops near 70. Friday brings partly cloudy skies. Some more thunderstorms are possible in the evening. Highs near 90 degrees. It looks to be unsettled during the 4th of July weekend with more rounds of storms slowly cooling off. Tracking Southwest Michigan's weather, I'm Storm 2-8 meteorologist Scott Larson.

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I always think it's funny how every family has a different definition of we're leaving in 5 minutes. For some people, it's actually 5 minutes. 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For others, aka my family, it's closer to half an hour. But I don't know. I wouldn't change it. It's all right. Another

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I'll tell you how you can win those. 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

0: 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I am Alan Parrish. 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

0: 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Good afternoon. I ain't coming back, Morgan Wallen. I sure hope you're coming back. With the next couple of hours, we are announcing our winners of our Win 98.5 Field of Fight giveaways.
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0: 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One thing I admire is people who can grow a really nice garden. I loved gardening when I was younger. I don't know why I got out of it, but I can appreciate the work that goes into it, you know? Plus, fresh tomatoes in the middle of summer are hard to beat.
1: Another Friday night, there's a line of cars leaving. Home team's got an out of town. Me, I'm sitting on the hood of mine drinking. I'm just a

Win 98.5 Your Country. Good afternoon. I am Alan Parrish. Today is Thursday, July 2nd, which you know what that means. One more day until Friday, and then we have the whole July 4th weekend. Oh, I'm looking forward to it. Let's keep rolling.

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11: Southwest Michigan weather.
12: Another hot and muggy day. We have extreme heat warnings staying in effect until 8 o'clock tonight. Mostly sunny skies, highs in the mid-90s. It'll feel like it's in the triple digits. There is a chance of thunderstorms occurring late tonight as the low temperature drops near 70. Friday brings partly cloudy skies. Some more thunderstorms are possible in the evening. Highs near 90 degrees. It looks to be unsettled during the 4th of July weekend with more rounds of storms slowly cooling off. Tracking Southwest Michigan's weather, I'm Storm 2-8 meteorologist Scott Larson.

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That's why this next song has 15 grams of protein, 3 grams of carbs, and zero sugar. Yeah. 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

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We are congratulating the winners of our win 98.5 and Battle Creek Field of Flight giveaways. 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They won pretty big.

0: 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Us here at Win 98.5 would like to congratulate the winner of the Battle Creek Field of Flight Golden Ticket, Chris Wormer from Portage. The Battle Creek Field of Flight is July 1st, so yesterday through the 5th. I mean, it's America's 250th birthday. Chris, congratulations. 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

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We're getting closer to the holiday weekend, and I can already tell people's minds are starting to wander a little. If you've caught yourself thinking about burgers and fireworks instead of work today, you're probably not the only one. 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

0: 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I realized the other day that I almost always park in the same area of the grocery store parking lot. I don't even think about it anymore. I just end up there every single time. And I notice it for other restaurants and stuff too. It's like I'm conditioning myself. It's weird.
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7: Southwest Michigan weather. Another hot and muggy day. We have extreme heat warnings staying in effect until 8 o'clock tonight. Mostly sunny skies, highs in the mid-90s. It'll feel like it's in the triple digits. There's a chance of thunderstorms occurring late tonight as the low temperature drops near 70. Friday brings partly cloudy skies. Some more thunderstorms are possible in the evening. Highs near 90 degrees. It looks to be unsettled during the 4th of July weekend with more rounds of storms slowly cooling off. Tracking Southwest Michigan's weather, I'm Storm 2-8 meteorologist Scott Larson.

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Coming up soon, we'll announce the winners of the best seats in the house.

0: 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Good afternoon. I am Alan Parrish, and us here at Win 98.5 would like to congratulate Noy Jontacek, who won the best seats in the house. The best seats in the house included 4 any day general admission passes to the Battle Creek Field of Flight and a beautiful patio set valued around $700. 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

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Good afternoon. I am Alan Parrish. We are nearing 3 p.m., so you know what that means. It is time for me to head on out of here. It's another hot one today. Make sure you're getting in the shade as much as possible if you're outside. Drink a lot of water and stay safe. Let's keep it rolling with Chase Matthew, Darlin'. Why

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He doesn't suffer from insanity. 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

I think we should all have a talk like Morgan Wallen, Eric Church Day, where we all just talk and sound cool, like, don't we? You know, hands of, what time is it? I don't know. Let me check the hands of time. Darius Rucker. It's just a thought. Wagon Wheel on a Thursday. Hopefully you're doing well. Thanks for listening to Win 98.5. Yeehaw!

Tucker Wagon Wheel on your Country Wind 98.5. JD went and seen that show in Grand Rapids just last week at the Acushur Amphitheater. He said it was a phenomenal show and a phenomenal place. He used that word to see a concert. John Morgan, kid myself. Hopefully you're doing well, and thanks for listening to Wind 98.5.

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16: Another hot and muggy day. We have extreme heat warnings staying in effect until 8 o'clock tonight. Mostly sunny skies, highs in the mid-90s. It'll feel like it's in the triple digits. There's a chance of thunderstorms occurring late tonight as the low temperature drops near 70. Friday brings partly cloudy skies. Some more thunderstorms are possible in the evening. Highs near 90 degrees. It looks to be unsettled during the 4th of July weekend with more rounds of storms slowly cooling off. Tracking Southwest Michigan's weather, I'm Storm 2-8 meteorologist Scott Larson.

She sang along every time it came on. Scotty McCreery. I love singing along with Scotty McCreery. Damn straight. On a Thursday on your country, win 98.5. Well, the news is in. The Americans won last night, 2-0. Made it to the Sweet 16. And according to the internet, there are top cities that the Europeans and people from all over the world love, according to World Cup fans. They are top five. I'll tell you what those top five cities are after we listen to some Boston. On a

When you pass on, what are you going to pass down? For me, it's my red truck. Hardy, Eric Church, Morgan Wallen, Tim McGraw on your Country Wind 98.5. Top five cities according to World Cup fans. And listen, we've had rave reviews from everything from Buc-ee's to ranch dressing, you name it. People that are attending, fans from other countries, the World Cup, are loving the United States. Top five cities in the United States, according to the World Cup travelers. Atlanta's number five. Seattle's number four. Philadelphia's number three. Boston's number two. And number one, according to a new report, friendliest cities, according to World Cup fans, is New York. I'm guessing they serve a lot of alcohol where they're at, right? New York, number one. Friendliest city. The ones that didn't make it back home, Justin Moore on Wind 98.5.

0: George Burge, George Burgay, George Burgy. It won't be long. I win 98.5. Won't be long before we pick a winner for a pair of tickets to see Zach Brown Band and Fritz and the Tantrums at Van Andel Arena in July. So if you haven't went to our Facebook page, Win 98.5 Facebook page, do it now. It's pinned at the top of the page. Give us your most bestest, funniestest story of the time you wanted to escape. I'm going to read some. I read there's like 8 or 9 of them. So you got a chance, got a good chance to get those tickets. So if you're interested, go to our Facebook page, put down just a quick paragraph or longer of a funny time that you wanted to escape. I read that on the air. You get tickets. It's that easy. You know what else is easy? A Thursday. Turn the radio up. You're out of Field of Flight. Turn it up louder because the Jets, we're going to be flying around.
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I'm really nervous and I'm really stressed out because America is celebrating 250 years on the 4th of July and I haven't gotten her anything. 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I was thinking about fireworks, but everybody gets their fireworks, right? Luke Combs, sleepless in a robe in a hotel room.

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Just enter code America at checkout. 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Pony boy. Low cash, I love this life. It's almost Friday. For some of you, it already is Friday.

Well, if you're in love with someone and you're thinking about proposing, don't let them watch the news because somebody just ruined it for everybody that's getting ready to engage and do a surprise. I'll tell you why, thanks to Netflix, coming up. But first, you know her. She's country. She knows it. You want to listen. Luke Bryan, I win. 98.5.

0: From the timeless storytelling of Johnny Cash to the stadium shaking anthems of Luke Combs, nothing quite hits home like country music. 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
12: Southwest Michigan weather.
2: Another hot and muggy day. We have extreme heat warnings staying in effect until 8 o'clock tonight. Mostly sunny skies, highs in the mid-90s. It'll feel like it's in the triple digits. There's a chance of thunderstorms occurring late tonight as the low temperature drops near 70. Friday brings partly cloudy skies. Some more thunderstorms are possible in the evening. Highs near 90 degrees. It looks to be unsettled during the 4th of July weekend with more rounds of storms slowly cooling off. Tracking Southwest Michigan's weather, I'm Storm 2-8 meteorologist Scott Larson.

1,454 feet in the air, a proposal was made. That's right. If you didn't see the news, two nutty kids, they are actually stars of a 2024 Netflix documentary, Skywalkers, A Love Story, climbed to the top of the Empire State Building up on the needle and posted a sign about the power of love beating the love of power, and then proceeded. Vanya Berkus got down on one knee and proposed to Angela Nakula. And of course, she said, I did. The police were called 911. The couple was arrested after they descended 1,454 feet. They are they were arraigned for burglary, mischief, some other things. They're out on supervised bail. But kids these days. Phone, keys, wallet, and of course you, Lainey Wilson. 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

Part of that's true, I think, Mr. Brown. I think that, yes, you have a woman. I think women age and mature faster than men. And I don't believe she has a man because I think we're still boys until we're in our mid-40s. That's just my two cents because I'm old. Morgan Wallen, More Than My Hometown on Win 98.5.

0: Still got time to win tickets to see Zach Brown and Fits in the Tantrums at Van Andel Arena on July 17th. 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Very important. The H is not silent. Just like country music, we're born to be played loud.
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You got to sign multiple non-disclosure agreements, NDAs, before entering. 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No phone zone. You cannot have any phones inside the venue. Wow. It's like the president's there. Russell Dickerson, happened to me on Win 98.5.

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Maybe you're a little stressed, Josh. Maybe all you need to do is join a new club. And there's a special kind of club that is starting to get really popular, and it started in New York. And I'll tell you what this club's name is and what you have to do to get in. But first, someone else is calling you, baby. They better not be calling you, baby. Baby. Luke Bryan, this one goes out to Barb at the Field of Flights. 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

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It's called The Rest Club, not The Breakfast Club, The Rest Club. And what do? You just get a bunch of people together in a park and you lie down with guided breathing. There could be sound baths, meditation, or you can just take a nap. These clubs are popping up all over New York for people that are dealing with stress. Or you can just do what we do around here. We just turn the music up. It's called the Sound Club on your country club. 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
11: Southwest Michigan weather.
12: Hot and humid across Southwest Michigan this evening and tonight as lows only fall to the mid-70s. We'll watch the chance for a few showers and storms. That chance will increase into Friday afternoon and evening especially. A few of those could be strong with a high approaching 90 under otherwise partly cloudy skies. Tracking the chance for a few late day showers and storms once again on the 4th of July Saturday. Until then, warm and partly cloudy with highs in the mid-80s. Tracking Southwest Michigan's weather, I'm CMA meteorologist Blake Harms.

Earlier, we talked about the rest clubs that are popping up all over New York, and I read the article and wondered what a sound bath was, because I said you can get a sound bath, and it looks like a sound bath is a deeply immersive, meditative experience where you lie down and are bathed in sound waves and vibration. There's no water, but you can use instruments like crystal and Tibetan singing bowls and gongs and chimes to promote deep relaxation. It helps ease stress and balance your nervous system. Gongs and chimes? I don't know if I'm getting any rest from that sound bath. I got a sound bath. I get in the tub and I fart. That's my jacuzzi. Dustin Lynch, Easy to Love.

You know the coolest thing about Mr. Party Man, Mr. John Party, other than he's got a cool last name, is that his wife's name is Summer. Summer Party. Yeah, pretty cool, right? This guy's cool. Jackson D, Don't Come A-Lookin'. Of course, got a new album out, Magnolia. Hey, Mississippi, my favorite song. I gotta play it. I hope. Gotta hear.

0: I love singing the last line of that song really high, and I'm not going to torture you with my version. Just let you know that was Lainey Wilson with SOL, same old line. I mean, somewhere over Laredo on a Thursday on your Country Wind 98.5. Hey, how would you like to go see Zac Brown? Zac Brown Band. Zac, Z-A-C, not Z-A-C-H. That Zac, yes. All you got to do is go to our Facebook page, our Wind 98.5 Facebook page. It's pinned up there. It's me, AI, photoshopped. I don't look that good in person. And all you got to do is just tell us the funniest, most bestest, silliest, goofiest time that you ever wanted to escape. It's a story. And if I read it on the air, you will win tickets. It's that easy. That's all you got to do. Look for, again, the pinned post of the AI-induced Scott West. Leave us your story, and we will pick winners, because that's what we do. We pick winners. And, of course, we play great country music.
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I love the fact that when he gets together with the right person, they pour a drink to celebrate all the wrong people that got them to the right person. Yeah. It's not like you gotta climb a skyscraper or anything, right? 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

see Scott West on the street corner playing a harmonica. He's not begging for quarters. He's trying to get discovered again. Your country, WIN 98.5.

love the endings of Luke Combs' song. He always finishes them like that. I mean, that one has the slide guitar. We're sliding up and down on the strings and that little plucking at the end. Be By You on Your Country Wind 98.5. There's some new information out there that says fexting can be helpful. You know what fexting is? Get your minds out of the gutter. It's not that. I'll tell you what it is, but first we're going to get in the camper and drive out to Vegas for some Burning Man, burning down a house. Dierks Bentley on Wind 98.5.

There's new research out there for couples. If you're in a relationship, fexting is where you fight over text. Some people in the past have said that's not good because you can't see the response. It's open to interpretation. Whereas new data suggests that both works. Angrily texting someone because it allows you to vent without escalating things in person, but also following up in person for some clarification. But in the end, fexting, they say, is not such a bad thing. I don't know. I don't fex with anybody. George Burge, Luke Bryan, my favorite song. I'm going to be riding some rides at the carnival tonight. That's for sure. I threw it

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12: Hot and humid across Southwest Michigan this evening and tonight as lows only fall to the mid-70s. We'll watch the chance for a few showers and storms. That chance will increase into Friday afternoon and evening especially. A few of those could be strong with a high approaching 90 under otherwise partly cloudy skies. Tracking the chance for a few late-day showers and storms once again on the 4th of July Saturday. Until then, warm and partly cloudy with highs in the mid-80s. Tracking Southwest Michigan's weather, I'm Storm Team 8 meteorologist Blake Harms.

supposed to be a wedding bonanza weekend. We had the two crazy people, adventurers, climb the top of the Empire State Building to propose. We got the Taylor Swift, Travis Kelce wedding that's coming up tomorrow. And then you have this in Wisconsin, where police were called to a wedding reception where two people were shot because one of the groomsmen decided to eat meatballs with his hands. An argument erupted, a fist fight began, and then two people were shot. It gets even better. The bride was seen chasing one of the men who was a shooter down, grabbing his key fob so he couldn't get away, and he took off on foot. Police are still looking for the suspect. Those cheeseheads. Meatballs with your hands. You don't double dip the chips, George. I don't know if that's

as I heard. It was harder times and longer days, 5 miles of school uphill both ways. We were cane switch raised, a dirt floor poor. Of course, that was back before the war. Yeah, your uncle and I made quite a pair, flying F-15s through hostile air. He went down, but they missed me by a hair. He'd always stop right there and say,

Disney letting you know that age is just a number as long as you carry on your country win 98.5. Jason Aldean, nice segue, recently revealed that his wife Brittany requested that they sign a prenup before they got married. I know, it's wedding fever. Morgan Wallen, you

0: Dad, the fireworks are going on. Can we pull on over and watch the fireworks, Dad, and park? No, Scott, we can't. Roll down that window. It's getting smoky in here. Tyler Hubbard with Park in your country, Win 98.5. Here's a newsflash. AI is taking over. Well, maybe not so much, because there's a new report out that Ford and Klarna and a global company called CBA, who had laid off thousands of workers for AI replacements, are hiring those humans back because the AI bots, apparently, there's that word again, do not measure up to what a human can bring. The customer interaction, decision making. So AI is going to take a lot of jobs, but it's good to find out that Ford and Klarna and what's the other one? CBA, which is this big place in Australia. It's a banking institution, are hiring people back that were let go because of AI.
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Yeah, you're a kid now, but before you know it, you'll be an old man. John Morgan giving you the skinny about kid stuff. Speaking of kid stuff, fireworks in Vermont struggling. Specifically, this little town, Hennesburg, Vermont, who had to cancel fireworks. It's not Footloose. They're not canceling dancing. They're canceling fireworks because last fall, they found out that a company that did fireworks all across Vermont, North Star Fireworks, was going out of business. And instead, a company out of Pennsylvania called Pyrotechnico was going to fill the role. The cost went from $12,500 to a minimum of $20,000. And the town said, we just can't afford it. There will be no fireworks in Hennesburg, Vermont. Got across the border into Canada. They sell it. Wait, do they? After all the bars are closed.

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1: Scott bought a pair of memory foam inserts for his shoes. 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

Corquette Coletzo, Rocky Mountain Low on a Thursday on your Country Wind 98.5. It is so hot out. How hot is it? It's officially hotter than hell. Hell, Michigan. Battle Creek, Kalamazoo, Calhoun County. It's going to get hotter today than it did or will in Hell, Michigan. Yeah, low 90s, mid 90s. It feels like hell, regardless. Luke Bryan, play. I don't ever want to find that out, though. Play it again on Win 98.5. Turn the air up. Guys, making it really hot in here, talking too much.

Put that record on again. Play it again, playa. We're going to have some Luke Bryan tickets to give away. Pay attention next week. Eric Church, Hardy, Tim McGraw, and Morgan Wallen with MacArthur.

0: From the timeless storytelling of Johnny Cash to the stadium shaking anthems of Luke Combs, nothing quite hits home like country music. 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
11: Southwest Michigan weather.
12: Hot and humid across Southwest Michigan this evening and tonight as lows only fall to the mid-70s. We'll watch the chance for a few showers and storms. That chance will increase into Friday afternoon and evening especially. A few of those could be strong with a high approaching 90 under otherwise partly cloudy skies. Tracking the chance for a few late-day showers and storms once again on the 4th of July, Saturday. Until then, warm and partly cloudy with highs in the mid-80s. Tracking Southwest Michigan's weather, I'm CMA meteorologist Blake Harms.

Whoever they'll think she does is magical. Russell Dickerson on a Thursday as we wind it down into a holiday long weekend for some of us on your Country Wind 98.5. How about some entertainment news? People Magazine published an article. Mike Rowe, if you don't know who he is that guy's got a great voice like JD. He does the Dirty Jobs and Deadliest Catch, you know, the iconic forward voice. Well, he's suing the Discovery Channel for allegedly not paying him $2.04 million for narrating The Deadliest Catch. That's dangerous. Is that a dirty job? The jokes write themselves. No, they don't. Dan and Shay say so on Wind 98.5.

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Mark this down on your calendar, July 10th. 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